The Choir and Baroque Orchestra of the Netherlands under Gustav Leonhardt, the Agnus Dei from the Requiem for 15 in A by our composer of the week, Heinrich Ignaz Franz von Bieber. Now there's an aspect to the early Baroque, to which Bieber belongs, that I adore, that dispels notions so many have about old music, that it's all so serious, so grave, so sacred. There is such a vivid sense of fun in all periods, but in the 17th century, it is too present to miss, and it is abundant in one of Bieber's best-loved pieces, especially for those of us who play it. It's called Battaglia. Now, it's in the wave of battle music that infected composers of that era, not simply because there was a lot of war going on, but because in that century, well, these artists were among the first generation to depict conflict in music. It was a fascinating freedom. So in Bieber's stab at the genre, you'll hear pronouncements of challenge. You'll hear a sword-wielding knight in the guise of Mars. And in one of my favorite moments, you'll hear total cacophony as the ensemble splits into nine different parts, each one representing a different battalion approaching from a different place, humming a different folk tune. As always with Bieber, amazing freedom and imagination.

0: The full journey of Battaglia, ending with the wounded soldiers at the end, Il Giardino Armonico, in that classic by our composer of the week, Heinrich Ignaz Franz von Bieber. You're listening to A Little Night Music. I'm Kathleen Kajioka. More on Bieber's life and music tomorrow, just after 8 o'clock. A Little Night Music continues with Debussy right after this.
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Harpist Carolyn Leonardelli with The Girl with the Flaxen Hair, music by Claude Debussy on the New Classical FM. 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We've got lots of great stories about the world of classical music. 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Of course, you can listen live there anytime, anywhere in the world. And don't forget about our concert videos. So many great artists who performed here at the Zoomerplex, and you can see all of those performances on your very own computer at classicalfm.ca. Just click on concert videos. We've got the Tokyo String Quartet for you up next. Beethoven. This is the slow movement from his String Quartet, Opus 59, number 3.

0: Les Boreas de Montréal with a suite of dances by German Renaissance composer Michael Pretorius for Brahms and two gavottes on the New Classical FM. Before that, the Tokyo String Quartet with the Andante con moto from the String Quartet, Opus 59, number 3 by Beethoven. I'm Kathleen Kajioka. This is A Little Night Music. We will return with pianist Lang Lang. We're also going to hear from Hector Berlioz. Stay tuned.
1: 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Tomorrow from 3 to 7 p.m. on The Oasis. New music this week with Canadian classical pop crossover sensation Stefan Macchio. He's back, joined this time by saxophonist Branford Marcellus. And sisters Katia and Maria Lebec look back with a massive retrospective of their piano forehand arrangements on the recording 55. And it's Cruise a Go-Go. The classical cruise is back September 2nd along the harbourfront in downtown Toronto. And we've just got a cabin or two left on our Echoes of Olympus Greek cruise beginning September 16th. 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

La Campanella, the Little Bell, a pretty big piece for piano by Franz Liszt. We heard Lang Lang. You're listening to A Little Night Music on the New Classical FM. I'm Kathleen Kajioka. Up next, Berlioz. His work, Harold in Italy, was written originally for the violinist Niccolo Paganini, a big virtuoso soloist who had recently acquired a Stradivarius viola. And he approached Berlioz to write him a concerto. Strange choice for Paganini. Those two were of completely different temperaments. Paganini, the big show-off. Berlioz, the musical poet, who in the end came up with this very lyrical piece called Harold in Italy, inspired by Byron's poetry, and not show-offy at all. So Paganini was quite disappointed. I don't think he ever played the piece. It's a good one, though. Here's a movement from Harold in Italy called Procession of Pilgrims Singing the Evening Hymn.

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Canada's own St. Lawrence String Quartet with the music of Tchaikovsky. That was the final movement from the String Quartet number 1 in D. Before that, violist David Aaron Carpenter with the Helsinki Philharmonic playing Berlioz from Harold in Italy. We heard Procession of Pilgrims singing the evening hymn. You're listening to A Little Night Music. I'm Kathleen Kajioka. Turning now to my very good friends at Ensemble Mask, who recorded this gorgeous music by Dietrich Buxtehude, great composer from 17th century German-speaking world. This is the Trio Sonata in A minor.

0: Harpist Charlene Wallace, Susan Pilch on piano. That was Wallace's own Acacia Street from an album called Beyond the Waves. And that followed my dear friends in Ensemble Masque, namely Sophie Gent, Mélisande Corriveau, and Olivier Fortin in the music of Buxtehude, the trio sonata in A. This is A Little Night Music. I'm Kathleen Kadrioka. Some lyrical Paganini is up next.
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The lyrical side of violinist Niccolo Paganini. That was a piece called Cantabile, just means singing. It's played by Joshua Bell and Samuel Sanders. 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Pianists Louis Lortie and Hélène Mercier are going to excite us with some Rachmaninoff in a few minutes. But first, here is young trumpeter Lucien Renaudin-Varry. Grew up hearing opera and focused on opera arias for her first disc called Lucienne, The Voice of the Trumpet. This is by Léo Delibes, Les Filles de Cadix.

0: That was a tarantella by Sergei Rachmaninoff from his Suite No. 2, Opus 17. We heard Louis Lorty and Hélène Mercier. Before that, trumpeter Lucienne Renaudin-Vary with the Lille National Orchestra. She played on her trumpet the aria Les Filles de Cadix by Léo Delibes. You are listening to A Little Night Music. I'm Kathleen Kajioka. We are going to chill right out with the amazing music of English composer William Byrd right after this.
1: I'm Alexa Petrenko, inviting you to join me this Sunday night at the Opera at 9. Just in time for Gustav Mahler's birthday on July 7th of 1860, I've got a recording for you of his immense 8th symphony with Yannick Nézet-Séguin leading the augmented Philadelphia Orchestra and hundreds of choral singers, including 8 operatic soloists. The Symphony of 1000 is about love ascending from the immediate to the eternal and Mahler's belief in the human spirit, which he expresses through human voices by combining the hymn Veni Creator Spiritus with the closing scene of Goethe's Faust. That's Mahler's Symphony of 1000 this Sunday night at the Opera at 9 here at the New Classical FM. 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

That was the Trinity Choir under Daniel Taylor with music by English Renaissance composer William Byrd, his Miserere from the album The Path to Paradise. Up next on A Little Night Music, some early Gustav Mahler. This is his piano quartet in A minor.

Nicola Benedetti and friends with the music of Mahler. That was his piano quartet in A minor on the new Classical FM. I'm Kathleen Kajioka. This is A Little Night Music, which continues with some Beethoven, his Piano Concerto No. 3, one of the several works that Beethoven wrote to showcase his own talents when he arrived in Vienna as a young piano superstar. And shows, of course, his amazing compositional mind as well. The very opening of this piece I love, just because it's very simple, but so effectively atmospheric.

Leif Ove Andsnes and the Mahler Chamber Orchestra with that murky opening movement from Beethoven's Piano Trio No. 3 in C minor. You're listening to A Little Night Music. I am Kathleen Kajioka. When we come back, tonight's pick from the Kajioka Collection, right after this.

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Music by Bach, Andrea Oliva on flute, Angela Hewitt at the piano with a final movement from the E-flat major flute sonata on the New Classical FM. You're listening to A Little Night Music. I'm Kathleen Kajioka. It is time for tonight's pick from the Kajioka collection. This is where I draw from particular favorite composers, performers, repertoire. A very interesting character from Scotland back in the 18th century, one George Thompson, who devoted his spare time to the collection and publication of Scottish, Welsh, and Irish traditional airs, and he wanted them to be arranged for performance in the home. Now, he didn't arrange them himself. He commissioned other composers, and he believed in going right to the top. Among the composers he approached were Carl Maria von Weber, Ludwig van Beethoven, Johann Nepomuk Hummel, and Franz Joseph Haydn. These guys were given just the melody, no words, so they didn't really even know what the songs were about when they set them. They just had to go on their instincts, which, being such amazing composers, their instincts were very good. We are going to hear now one of Haydn's settings of these songs, Sleepst Thou or Wakest Thou for tenor and piano trio.

0: Mayumi Zeiler and the Weissalzburg Chamber Orchestra with music by Haydn, the Adagio Molto from his Violin Concerto No. 1. And that was following tonight's pick from the Kajioka Collection, Haydn's setting of the traditional Scottish tune, Sleepst Thou or Wakest Thou. It was sung by Werner Gura, and he was joined on violin by Julia Schroeder, on cello by Roald Diltons, and on forte piano by Christoph Berner. You are listening to A Little Night Music. I'm Kathleen Kajioka. We will return with pianist Stephen Hoff right after this.
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Stephen Hoff with a piece by Amy Woodford Findon. That was Kashmiri Song on the New Classical FM. And that brings the show to a close for tonight. I'm Kathleen Kajioka. Thank you so much for joining me. Stay with us now as we move forward into the night with Nocturne, hosted by Marilyn Lightstone, right here on the New Classical FM. 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

And a very good evening to you. I'm Marilyn Lightstone, and I'm your host here at Nocturne from the New Classical 96.3 FM, where we're going to begin tonight's program with pianist Ivo Pogorelic, a first for us, I think, who will play Johannes Brahms' Intermezzo in A Major, Opus 118, Number 2. I Googled him, of course, and his life reads just like a movie or an old-fashioned melodrama. This kind of thing. Ivo Pogorelic, born in Belgrade in 1958, received his first piano lessons at age 7, going to Moscow at age 12 to study first at the Central Music School and then at the Tchaikovsky Conservatory. In 1976, he began intensive studies with the renowned pianist and teacher Aliza Kezaraj, with whom he was married from 1980 until her premature death in 1996. Ivo Pogorelic has won both the Casa Grande competition in Terni, Italy, in 1978, and the Montreal International Music Competition in 1980. But it was the prize he failed to win that made him world famous. In 1980, he entered the International Chopin Competition in Warsaw, where his elimination in the third round sparked a fierce controversy which drew the attention of the whole musical world. Marta Argerich called him a genius and left the jury in protest. Ivo Pogorelic gave his debut recital in New York's Carnegie Hall in 1981.

the Sabina Meyer Wind Ensemble in the Adagio from Franz Kromer's Wind Octet in B-flat major opus 78. And a charmer it was, too. Before which we heard pianist Ivo Pogorelic in the Intermezzo in A major opus 118 number 2. Now, no doubt there are many of you, dear listeners, who are intimate with Pogorelic. But because I know there are many more like me who aren't, I want to tell you a little bit more about this Pogorelic, a fascinating fella. In 1986, Pogorelic established a foundation in Croatia to raise funds for scholarships to enable young artists to further their studies abroad. Since 1989, the annual Ivo Pogorelic Festival has had the aim of supporting promising young musicians at the beginning of their careers by giving them the opportunity to perform together with renowned artists. What a wonderful idea that is. In 1994, the pianist set up a foundation in Sarajevo to raise money to build a hospital and to provide medical support for the people of Sarajevo. With this aim in mind, numerous concerts are planned under the auspices of UNESCO. Ivo Pogorelic also gives many charity concerts in support of, well, for example, the Red Cross, the rebuilding of Sarajevo, or the fight against illnesses such as cancer and multiple sclerosis. In 1988, he was named an Ambassador of Goodwill by UNESCO. And having watched him in a few YouTube performances, not only do I agree with Marta Ergrich that he is a genius, but I have to tell you, he is one very sexy man. I'm Marilyn Lightstone, and thank you ever so much for tuning us in here at Nocturne from the new Classical 96.3 FM, where each night from 11 to 1 Toronto time, we play all the music you love best. This little something is from Sun Ji, who lived in ancient China's spring

something. Here's the absolute dream team to perform Gabrielle Fauré's Pavane for us. And just listen to the lineup. Soprano Renee Fleming, Lee Ritenour on guitar, Joshua Bell violin, and Dave Grusin doing the honors on the piano.

and another Pavan, dear listener. We're being positively prolific with our Pavans, aren't we? This one's by Maurice Ravel. Sumptuously performed by Erica Goodman on harp and Konrad Blumendahl on cello. Before which we had a tune from Hildegard of Bingen, O Jerusalem, with soprano Emma Kirkby and the Gothic Voices. Now just think, if Audrey Hepburn, may she rest in peace, were still around, they could make a movie where she'd play Hildegard. And it would be set in a nunnery, of course, and it could be a musical where Marnie Nixon, who dubbed Hepburn in other musicals, could dub the voice. See? I've got it all figured out. All you movie producers out there, just feel free to call me. Before that, we heard Beethoven's Piano Sonata No. 8, the Pathétique, Adagio Cantabile. Andras Schiff was the pianist. First up in the set, the premier Pavan of the evening, Gabriel Fauré's, with an amazing cast. Dave Grusin, piano, Joshua Bell on violin, guitarist Lee Ritenour, and the sine qua non, Renee Fleming. I'm going to give you my email address. Yes, I am. mlightstone@classical963fm.com. The two Pavans put me, or would it be the two Pavan? I wonder, it is a French word after all. All right, the two Pavan put me in mind of this poem from Byron's Don Juan. He danced, I say, right well, with emphasis and also with good sense, a thing in footing indispensable. He danced without theatrical pretense, not like a ballet master in the van of his drilled nymphs, but like a gentleman. Chaste were his steps, each kept within due bound, and elegance was sprinkled o'er his figure. Like swift Camilla, he scarce skimmed the ground, and rather held in than put forth his vigor. And then he had an ear for music sound, which might defy a crotchet critic's rigor. Let's have some Louis Spohr now. The Academy Chamber Ensemble will perform his string quintet in A minor, Opus 91, the Larghetto.

0: Mozart's Piano Concerto No. 20 in D minor. The Romance. Leif Ove Andsnes at the piano, accompanied by the Norwegian Chamber Orchestra. Before which, we heard the Academy Chamber Ensemble in Louis Spohr's String Quintet in A minor, Opus 91, The Larghetto. I'm Marilyn Lightstone, and here's something from Emily Dickinson to think about while we have our one and only break, after which we'll be back with our number two of Nocturne from the new Classical 96.3 FM. These strangers in a foreign world, protection asked of me. Befriend them, lest yourself in heaven be found a refugee.
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Well, hello again. I'm Marilyn Lightstone, with my radio arm spread wide to welcome you back to Nocturne from the New Classical 96.3 FM, and where we just heard the Royal Ballet Sinfonia in the hands of Gavin Sutherland. They gave us the Berceau d'un Prince from the Suite Navarrese of Paul Lewis, The Cradle of a Prince. Ringing us back from the break, Johann Sebastian Bach's Sonata in A Minor, the Andante Sostenuto, John Williams on guitar. Here, in an elegant translation from the Sanskrit, an 8th century Indian poem by Bhavabhuti, which anyone who was ever young and in love can identify with. It's called, appropriately, Deep in Love. Deep in love, cheek leaning on cheek, we talked of whatever came to our minds, just as it came. Slowly, oh, slowly, with our arms twined tightly round us, and the houses passed, and we did not know it, still talking when the night was gone. Coming up next, Ein deutscher Requiem, wie lieblich sind deine Wohnungen, How Lovely Are Thy Dwellings, by Johannes Brahms. Robert Spano conducting the Atlanta Symphony Orchestra and Chorus.

Gabriel Fauré's Piano Quartet No. 2 in G minor, Opus 45. The Adagio Non Troppo. More exceedingly large guns making up the cast. Violinist Isaac Stern, violist Jamie Laredo, Emmanuel Ax on piano, and last but hardly least, cellist Yo-Yo Ma. Which followed the Adoration of the Magi from Ottorino Respighi's Botticelli pictures, which came right after How Lovely Are Thy Dwellings, Wie Lieblich Sein Deine Wohnungen by Johannes Brahms, Robert Spano heading up the Atlanta Symphony Orchestra and Chorus. This is by Noel Coward, and it's called Nothing Is Lost. Deep in our subconscious, we are told, lies all our memories, lie all the notes of all the music we have ever heard, and all the phrases those we loved have spoken, sorrows and losses time has since consoled, family jokes, outmoded anecdotes, each sentimental souvenir and token, everything seen, experienced, each word addressed to us in infancy, before we could even know or understand the implications of our wonderland. There they all are, the legendary lies, the birthday treats, the sights, the sounds, the tears, forgotten debris of forgotten years, waiting to be recalled, waiting to rise before our world dissolves before our eyes, waiting for some small, intimate reminder, a word, a tune, a known familiar scent, an echo from the past when, innocent, we looked upon the present with delight and doubted not the future would be kinder and never knew the loneliness of night. Wolfgang Amadeus Mozart coming up next, dear listener. The Adagio from his string quintet in B-flat K174. Performed for us by the Guarneri Quartet and violist Ida Kafavian.

Cantilena, dear listener, by Roy Douglas. David Lloyd-Jones conducting his usual gang, the Royal Ballet Sinfonia. Before which, we heard from Wolfgang Amadeus, and not a moment too soon. Violist Ida Kavafian joining forces with the Guarneri Quartet for his string quintet in B-flat K-174, the Adagio. Thank you so much for joining us tonight on Nocturne. I have so enjoyed your company as we surf the musical airwaves of the night. And I hope that you'll join me every night between 11 and 1 for your favorite music for relaxing and romancing. Before I slip away into the night, as you know is my wont, here are a few words from Alexander Pope. "Some to church repair," said he, "not for the doctrine, but the music there." I totally agree. Nothing I like better than a concert in a church. In the Still of the Night, coming up next on the New Classical 96.3 FM. Until we meet again, I'm Marilyn Lightstone.

0: Hi, I'm Will Fetkenhoyer. As the new artistic director of Toronto Summer Music, I'm excited for you to see our thrilling new season. 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
1: It's okay if you don't remember the name of your coworker's husband. And you forget to bring a card? You can draw a blank on precisely how many glasses you've had. 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There is no excuse for impaired driving. 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
1: Does it feel to you like AI is taking over? That the bots are winning? 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

0: Good morning, and welcome to Classical Mornings on the new Classical FM. It's Friday, July 3rd. I'm your host, Jean Stillwell. As we head into the weekend, we've got a wonderful selection of your classical favorites to share with you. But first, let's check in with Lisa, and she has the traffic, and Jeremy Logan has the 6 o'clock news.
1: Collision free so far this morning along your major highways. A little bit of construction still, though. 400 northbound ramp to Langstaff remains shut down, and the 400 northbound at Highway 88, a couple of left lanes blocked. 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I'm Lisa Edwards with traffic on the new Classical FM.
2: Good morning. I'm Jeremy Logan with your 6 o'clock news on the new Classical FM. An orange heat warning still in effect for your Friday, July 3rd, with a sun cloud mix, chance of showers, risk of a storm, a high of 32 degrees. Right now it is 24 degrees Celsius in Toronto, feeling more like 32. In the news, and that's that, Toronto has hosted its final World Cup match of the tournament, and it was a dramatic one. The sounds of fans with drums and horns ahead of the game marching towards Toronto Stadium, just minutes away from us here at the Zoomerplex in Liberty Village. Superstar Cristiano Ronaldo scored on a penalty kick to help Portugal beat Croatia 2-1 to advance to the round of 16, much to the delight of Portugal fans.
3: Pressure was huge, Ronaldo pulled through, and he needed to come out when he needed to, and Gonçalo Ramos delivered.
2: Croatia thought it had evened it up late in the game, but video reviews squashed that hope, much to the chagrin of Croatian fans.
4: This is a very sad, sad time for Croatia. We clearly were the better team. We scored so many that didn't count.
5: We feel angry. That's the truth.
2: The match unfolded under a heat dome that has persisted in Toronto for days, with the humidity making it feel like over 40 degrees Celsius at times. Portugal next faces Spain in Arlington, Texas, Monday. Eligible Canadians will find a bit more cash in their bank accounts starting today as quarterly payments begin for the federal Liberals' boosted affordability benefit. The Canada Groceries and Essentials benefit is paid out to lower-income households every 3 months and was previously called the GST-HST credit. Eligible households got a one-time payment worth 50% of the benefit's annual value in early June. The quarterly payments are also getting a 25% boost for the next 5 years. Annual amounts can range between a few $100s to more than $1,000 per family, depending on marital status and the number of children in the household. Prime Minister Mark Carney pitched the affordability measure in January as a way to help Canadians cope with economic uncertainty and the rising costs of essentials. In entertainment news, save the date! Martial arts movie legend Bruce Lee, who was born in San Francisco, will become the first Chinese-American in California history with an annual namesake day.
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7: My style? 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
2: That clip from Lee's iconic 1973 film, Enter the Dragon. Governor Gavin Newsom signed a law this week officially designating May 17th as Bruce Lee Day. That's the date in 1959 that an 18-year-old Lee returned to San Francisco after spending his childhood in Hong Kong. Bruce Lee's daughter, Shannon, says the honor is a testament to her father's enduring legacy as a bridge between cultures. On the global markets, Asian shares on the rise to end trading today. European stocks are in the green. The U.S. markets will be closed today, observing tomorrow's July 4th holiday. The Canadian dollar is trading at 70.6 cents U.S. In sports, at the World Cup yesterday, it was Spain over Austria 3-0. Switzerland took Algeria 2-0. Well, here in the city, an absolutely wild ride ended in a 2-1 victory for Portugal over Croatia. Today, Australia gets Egypt in Arlington, Texas, Argentina versus Cape Verde in Miami, and Colombia takes on Ghana in Kansas City. But all our eyes are on tomorrow when Canada takes on Morocco in round of 16 action. That match goes at 1 o'clock Eastern Time in Houston. CFL, the visiting Toronto Argonauts fell 58-36 to the Stampeders in Calgary. The Boatmen visit the Blue Bombers Friday next. And at the Diamond, the Blue Jays are in Seattle tonight to open a 3-game series against the Mariners. First pitch just after 10 o'clock. Taking a look at your Classical FM weather forecast, an orange heat warning still in effect for your Friday, July 3rd, with a sun cloud mix, a chance of showers, the risk of a storm, a high of 32 degrees. Mostly cloudy with showers tonight and the risk of a storm, a low of 20. Tomorrow, a sun cloud mix with a chance of showers, a high of 30. Currently it is 24 degrees Celsius in Toronto, with the Humidex feeling more like 32. 20 in Cobourg, feeling 23, and 21 in Collingwood, feeling 24. I'm Jeremy Logan. 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

That was J.S. Bach's Goldberg Variations, Variation 24, Carnona all'ottava, the canon at the octave, with Glenn Gould at the piano. There's something wonderfully seamless about this variation. Rather than hearing a series of separate musical ideas, it almost feels like one beautifully unfolding phrase. Glenn Gould brings those intertwining lines to life with remarkable clarity, making every voice part of the same flowing musical conversation. Welcome back to Classical Mornings. I'm Jean Stillwell. Coming up at 6:30, it's Match the Mezzo. Lottomax Jackpots is an estimated $15 million, plus 15 $100,000 prizes. Guess the missing word in a familiar phrase, and you could win a $100 Lottomax voucher. Right now, though, it's time for your breakfast brew with Bach. This morning, we're enjoying the slow movement, the Affettuoso, from Bach's Brandenburg Concerto No. 5, featuring Frank Tuns on flute, Sophie Gent on violin, and Bertrand Cuiller on the harpsichord. And although it's called a concerto, this movement feels wonderfully intimate. The orchestra steps aside, and the three soloists become equal musical partners, listening and responding to one another in a conversation that's graceful, expressive, and beautifully balanced. For today's breakfast brew, we're pouring an Ethiopian yirgacheffe into an iced latte. Ethiopia is widely regarded as the birthplace of coffee, and yirgacheffe beans are celebrated for their elegant, delicate character. It feels like the perfect companion to music that is so refined, expressive, and quietly beautiful. Here's Bach's Brandenburg Concerto No. 5, the Affettuoso, on Classical Mornings.

0: Beautiful music by Camille Sasson's Aquarium from Carnival of the Animals, with Grégory Cheverdian at the piano and David Owen Norris also playing the piano, with I Musici de Montréal and Yuli Turovsky conducting. And you might recognize this, a lot of parents that is, from Disney's Beauty and the Beast. You can hear it there. It is now 6:17 on Classical Mornings. I'm your host, Jean Stillwell. We've got music by Antonio Rossetti coming up. The Symphony in G Major, the finale, Presto Non Tanto, with the London Mozart Players and Matthias Bamert conducting. But first, we're going to turn to Lisa with a traffic update.
1: Collision-free and overnight construction wrapped up, but we do have a couple of extra volume delays now. Eastbound on the 401 past Dixie to approaching the 427. We're also looking at delays eastbound on the QE as you make your way past Mississauga Road. Don Valley and the Gardner Expressway run problem-free. Remaining roadways, not too bad to start your Friday morning. 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

music by Antonio Rosetti, the Symphony in G, and a beautiful finale, presto non tanto, so fast, but not too fast, with the London Mozart Players and Matthias Bammert conducting. It's 6:24 on Classical Mornings. I'm your host, Jean Stillwell. It is time to take a caller to play Match the Mezzo. We're going to do that during this piece by Vincent Dindy, Fantaisies sur des thèmes populaires français, fantasies on a popular French theme. And we've got Albrecht Meyer playing the oboe with the Academy of St. Martin in the Fields. Matthias Monius is conducting. You can give us a call at 416-507-9894. The Lottomax jackpot's an estimated $15 million plus 15 $100,000 prizes. 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

0: Beautiful music by Vincent Dady, Fantasy sur des thèmes populaires français, Fantasy on themes, popular French themes, with Albrecht Meyer on the oboe and the Academy of St. Martin in the Fields with Matthias Monius conducting. It's 6:29 on Classical Mornings. I'm your host, Jean Stillwell. We are playing Match the Mezzo. With us on the phone this morning is Victor in Mississauga. Good morning, Victor.
1: Good morning, Jean. How are you?
0: I'm well, thanks. How about you?
1: Very well.
0: Great. Do you like soccer/football? Did you watch the game last night?
1: Yes, I did.
0: Uh-oh.
1: I have to say that I was cheering for the losing side.
0: Yes.
1: But no one loses. It was a great game.
0: It was a great game, wasn't it? Are you all set to play Match the Mezzo?
1: I sure am.
0: So I ask because, check it out, FIFA blank. Please choose from one of these three options. Is it FIFA Match, FIFA Cup, or FIFA Kickoff? What do you think?
1: I'll stay with a cup.
0: You'll stay with a cup? Well, exactly, but that's not it.
1: Oh.
0: But I'm going to tell you how we're going to work it out.
1: Okay.
0: So the match word is kickoff. But in order to get the cup, you have to do some pretty slick kicking off, don't you?
1: You have to wait for the countdown.
0: You have to. You have to. You just got to work with me on this. I'm trying to get us to the winning match. So congratulations, Victor. You did well.
1: Right,
0: and you've won a $100 Lotto Max voucher. So congratulations.
1: Mm-hmm.
0: Who would be the next team that you'd vote for the next play?
1: The French.
0: The French. Okay. Standing by and wishing you all the best on that and the Lotto Max jackpot.
1: Ah, merci.
0: Je vous en prie. Bye-bye.
1: Okay, au revoir.

Beautiful music by Raman Djawadi, The Reigns of Castamir from the Game of Thrones, sung so wonderfully well by Vocha Sate, who happens to be the number one vocal ensemble in the world right now. And it's understandable. They just make a gorgeous sound. Mm-mm-mm. And now we're going to throw to a piece, a traditional piece, The Bonnie Banks of Loch Lomond, with Niccolò Benedetti, violinist, the BBC Concert Orchestra, and Rory MacDonald conducting.

0: A charming piece of music there by Henrietta Reni, Danse des Lutins, with Magdalena Hoffman playing the harp. And that's Dance of the Goblins or Elves. Very charming piece of music. It is 6:43 on Classical Mornings. I'm your host, Jean Stillwell. We've got music by Vivaldi coming up, the Violin Concerto in A, the Cuckoo Concerto, the opening movement with Andrew Mansi, violinist, Academy of St. Martin in the Academy of Ancient Music, with Christopher Hogwood conducting. But first, let's turn to Lisa with a traffic update.
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2: Collision free and overnight construction wrapped up, but we do have a couple of extra volume delays now. Eastbound on the 401 past Dixie to approaching the 427. We're also looking at delays eastbound on the QE as you make your way past Mississauga Road. Don Valley and the Gardner Expressway run problem free. 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
3: 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New music this week with Canadian classical pop crossover sensation Stefan Macchio. He's back, joined this time by saxophonist Branford Marcellus. And sisters Katia and Maria Lebec look back with a massive retrospective of their piano forehand arrangements on the recording 55. And it's Cruise a Go-Go. The classical cruise is back September 2nd along the harbourfront in downtown Toronto. 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

0: Renaissance music by Thomas Morley, Four Dances, with the Los Angeles Guitar Quartet playing. We're going to turn to Lisa now with traffic, and Jeremy Logan has the 7 o'clock news.
1: The 401 eastbound collectors at Bayview, we've got a collision currently taking out two left lanes. Again, expecting that back from the Allen. Eastbound QE at Mississauga Road, a stall vehicle in the right lane. Southbound Don Valley at Lawrence, we've got a right shoulder stall. And eastbound on the Gardner Expressway past Islington, issues now off the right shoulder. 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
2: Good morning, I'm Jeremy Logan with your 7 o'clock news on the New Classical FM. An orange heat warning still in effect for your Friday, July 3rd, with a sun cloud mix, chance of showers, risk of a storm, a high of 32 degrees. Right now it's 24 degrees Celsius in Toronto, with the humidex value feeling more like 32. In the news, we begin abroad, as Iran is preparing for the days-long funeral of the late Supreme Leader Ayatollah Ali Khamenei. Banners across Tehran urge the public to rise up in support of the Islamic Republic after the devastating war that killed the 86-year-old cleric. Khamenei was killed back on February 28th, but the ongoing war with the U.S. and Israel had delayed services for several months. The country's theocracy hopes to see millions flood the streets of the capital beginning tomorrow, in scenes reminiscent to the burial of the late Supreme Leader Ayatollah Ruhollah Khomeini in 1989. That could provide a boost for its government, particularly as it tries to leverage its hold on the Strait of Hormuz in negotiations with the United States over a permanent end to the war. Amid this, back home, Prime Minister Mark Carney and Alberta Premier Daniel Smith are putting in motion a plan to bring Alberta's oil to the West Coast and beyond. Running from northeast of Edmonton to the southern BC coast and delivering more than 1 million barrels per day to tankers and then to Asian markets, the PM says a new proposed oil pipeline route makes the most sense. Speaking in BC yesterday, Carney says that is especially true since the line already exists and serves as the gateway to the world's fastest growing markets.
3: This is more than just an accord. It's also an approach that gives certainty to our businesses to build. Canada and Alberta will be equal partners in this project. As I said, meaningful ownership stakes available for Indigenous communities. We'll also benefit from Indigenous contracting and employment alongside funding to strengthen that capacity.
2: Premier Smith says the profits from this pipeline will generate billions in revenue over the coming decades for the provincial and federal governments, while also enriching Indigenous communities who choose to partner with them. Still out west, the Calgary Stampede kicks off this morning with an annual parade through downtown. The event, which runs until July 12th, attracts over 1 million people a year. The attendance last year was 1.4 million, but Joel Cowley, the Stampede CEO, says it's hard to say how many when you consider things like the weather.
4: Well, unfortunately, we can't control that. And I often get asked, what's your attendance goal? I don't have an attendance goal. I never set an attendance goal because there are elements, particularly the weather, that are outside of our control. The broader economy is outside of our control. How will consumers react?
2: Cowley says the economic impact of Stampede is about $389 million a year. On the global markets, Asian shares on the rise to end trading today. European stocks are mixed. The U.S. markets will be closed today, observing tomorrow's July 4th holiday. The Canadian dollar is trading at 70.6 cents U.S. In sports, at the World Cup, in Toronto's final World Cup match as hosts, Cristiano Ronaldo and Portugal pulled out a 2-1 comeback win over Croatia last night. In Vancouver, Switzerland blanked Algeria 2-0 to also make it to the round of 16. There are three round of 32 matches today at the FIFA World Cup. Australia takes on Egypt in Arlington, Texas, while Argentina faces Cape Verde in Miami. The winners of those matches will play each other in the round of 16. In the late game, Colombia faces Ghana, and the winner takes on Switzerland in the next round. Tomorrow, Canada takes on Morocco in round of 16 action. That match is set for 1 o'clock Eastern in Houston. In tennis, Félix Auger-Aliassime is the lone Canadian left in singles action at the Wimbledon Grand Slam, taking on American Michael Zhang later this morning. And the Blue Jays are on the road tonight as they take on the Mariners in Seattle. Toronto is coming off a series win over the New York Mets on the heels of a six-game losing streak. And the Toronto Raptors have agreed to a multi-year contract extension with head coach Darko Rajakovic. Taking a look at your Classical FM weather forecast, an orange heat warning still in effect for your Friday, July 3rd, with a sun cloud mix, chance of showers, risk of a storm, a high of 32 degrees. Mostly cloudy with showers tonight, still with the risk of a storm, a low of 20. Tomorrow, a sun cloud mix with a chance of showers, a high of 30. Currently, it is 24 degrees Celsius in Toronto, feeling more like 32. 19 in Cobourg and 21 in Collingwood, with the humidex there feeling more like 23. I'm Jeremy Logan. 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

That's a piece I recorded a few years back called Nachtgebet, and it's by Joseph Marx from a recording called Cabaret, a German cabaret recording I did. Robert Korkgaard was the pianist, a wonderful, accompanist and collaborator. And big ears. He could hear absolutely every breath, everywhere I was going. It was just there. I had such confidence in him, which gave me an opportunity to be able to communicate the story better. Okay. That's that. Welcome to the second hour of Classical Mornings. I'm your host, Jean Stillwell. The Quiz of the Bumblebees coming up at 7:30. There'll be a little music, a little general knowledge, a bit of vocabulary, and even a question about last night's FIFA game. I'll ask as many as 10 rapid-fire skill testing questions in 1 minute. Just for calling in and playing, you'll receive one new Classical FM coffee mug. If you answer 5 or more questions correctly, you'll get a chance to take home, well, you will actually take home 2 mugs. Right now, though, let's enjoy music by George Friedrich Handel. It's the Allegro from the Oboe Concerto No. 1, performed by Alison Balsam with the English Concert under the direction of Trevor Pinnock.

0: And that was a piece called Carollo with is the Sonata No. 7 for Continuo with Amanda Kiesmatt and Andrea Stewart, Baroque cellists, and Space-Time Continuo. It's 7:17 on Classical Mornings. I'm your host, Jean Stillwell. We've got some music by Johann Michael Haydn coming up. Beautiful music. The Divertimento in G, the Allegro Molto section with Deutsche Kammerakademie Neuss and Johannes Goritzky conducting. But first, let's check in with Lisa and a traffic update.
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2: The 401 eastbound collectors at Bayview. We've got a collision ticking at a couple of left lanes. Again, you're going to see those backups this morning from just before the Allen. Westbound 401 Express approaching Dixie. Stall in the right lane gone. Eastbound QE at Mississauga Road. Right lane stall also cleared away. Wilson closure west of Jane. 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

Music by Johann Michael Haydn, the Allegro Molto section from the Divertimento in G, with Deutsche Kammerakademie Neuss and Johannes Goritzky conducting. This summer, Toronto takes its place on the world stage, and your front row seat is waiting at Fairmont Royal York, close to the city's most iconic sporting venues, Ripley's Aquarium, CN Tower, and much more. 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Now we're going to turn to music by Henry Mancini, Moon River, from Breakfast at Tiffany's, with Plinio Fernandez, guitarist.

Such a pretty conclusion to that piece. Henry Mancini's Moon River from Breakfast at Tiffany's, with Plinio Fernandez playing the guitar. Wonderfully intimate setting for that. I'm your host, Jean Stillwell, on Classical Mornings. It is now time to play the quiz of the bumblebee. We're going to take a caller during this piece by Robert Schumann, the Humoresque in B-flat major, the opening with Luca Borato at the piano. Give us a call at 416-507-9894. Just for calling and playing, you get one mug, and if you get five or more right, you get two Classical FM coffee mugs. Our number is 416-507-9894.

0: Romantic music there by Robert Schumann, Einfach or Simply, from Humoresque in B-flat major with Luca Borato at the piano. And it is time to play the quiz of the Bumblebee. And with us on the phone this morning are Pamela and Rick in Guelph. Good morning, guys.
1: Good morning.
2: Good morning.
0: How are you both today?
1: Very well.
2: Yeah, we're doing well.
0: Good. Looking forward to the weekend?
1: Very much so.
0: Good, good. Are you all set to play the quiz of the Bumblebee?
1: Yeah, I think so.
2: Yeah, we are.
0: Okay, good luck. Here we go. Last night's FIFA World Cup match was won by A, Portugal, or B, Croatia?
1: Portugal.
0: You bet. Number two, who composed the famous score for the Western A Fistful of Dollars? Was it Ennio Morricone or Max Steiner?
1: The great Ennio Morricone.
0: Bravo. Number three, who composed the music for the classic 1938 film, The Adventures of Robin Hood, starring Errol Flynn? Was it Eric Wolfgang Korngold or Dmitri Shostakovich?
1: The first one?
0: I would go with that. Which instrument has 88 keys, the piano or the harpsichord?
1: It's the piano.
2: Yeah.
0: Well done, Pamela. If something is fragile, it is easily broken or very expensive.
2: Easily broken.
0: Yep, it could also be very expensive, couldn't it?
2: True.
0: Number six, halal is used to describe food prepared according to Islamic law. Is that true or false?
1: That's true.
2: True.
0: You bet. Guys, I'm stopping there because you got 6 out of 6, which means you each get a mug. Come on.
2: Yay!
0: Bravo. No errors there. Well done. Good
2: Thank
0: for you.
2: You.
0: Did you watch the game last night?
1: Not the super late game, but I certainly watched the Portugal-Croatia game, and our son was in attendance as well.
0: Oh, fantastic. What did you think of that?
1: I think it was the best game of the tournament.
0: Honestly,
1: unfortunate for Croatia, but congrats to Portugal.
0: Absolutely. Boy, they played their hearts out, man. It was so great to watch. Anyway,
1: Indeed.
0: Thank you so much for calling in and playing, and congratulations, and go into the weekend feeling good about this one.
1: Thank you so much, team. We love your program.
2: We love your show. It's amazing.
0: I really appreciate that. Thank you so much. Bye.
2: Thank you. Bye.
1: Have a good day.
0: Ciao, ciao.

0: A traditional Welsh piece, A Leap O'er the Glade, festive music with the Sky Consort. And before that, the minimalist music by Philip Glass, closing from his Glassworks, and the Dreamhouse Quartet played that. It is 7:47 on Classical Mornings. I'm your host, Jean Stillwell. We've got music by Joseph Suk coming up, the Serenade for Strings. We're going to hear the second movement with the Orpheus Chamber Orchestra. But first, let's have a look at traffic with Lisa.
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2: The 401 eastbound collectors at Islington, a collision cleanup in the left lane, and good news in the collectors at Bayview, earlier problems in two left lanes cleared away. Moving out on the QAW westbound past Bronte, a crash in the HOV and at Appleby line. We've got a stall in the right lane. Wilson closure west of Jane for a fire investigation. Fuel up this weekend. 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

0: Some chill music right there on Golden Pond, the theme from that by the great composer and pianist Dave Grusin. He was at the piano for that with the studio orchestra. I'm your host, Jean Stillwell, on Classical Mornings. We're going to turn to Lisa now with traffic, and Jeremy Logan has the 8 o'clock news.
1: The 401 eastbound collectors at Islington. We've got a collision currently sitting in the left lane while you're express at Islington, a right lane blocked. DVP southbound at Lawrence. We've got issues off the right shoulder once again in the Gardner eastbound past Islington. Also issues off the right shoulder. QE westbound past Bronte. Crash cleanup in the HOV and Wilson closure west of Jane Hall for a fire investigation. 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
2: Good morning. I'm Jeremy Logan with your 8 o'clock news on the New Classical FM. An orange heat warning still in effect for your Friday, July 3rd, with a sun cloud mix, chance of showers, risk of a storm, a high of 32 degrees. Right now, it is 26 degrees Celsius in Toronto, with the humidex value feeling more like 33. In the news, and that's that. Toronto has hosted its final World Cup match of the tournament, and it was a dramatic one. The sounds of fans with drums and horns ahead of the game marching towards Toronto Stadium, just minutes away from us here at the Zoomerplex in Liberty Village. Superstar Cristiano Ronaldo scored on a penalty kick to help Portugal beat Croatia 2-1 to advance to the round of 16, much to the delight of Portugal fans.
3: Pressure was huge, Ronaldo pulled through, and he needed to come out when he needed to, and Gonçalo Ramos delivered.
2: Croatia thought it had evened it up late in the game, but video reviews squashed that hope, much to the chagrin of Croatian fans.
4: This is a very sad, sad time for Croatia. We clearly were the better team. We scored so many that didn't count.
5: We feel angry. That's the truth.
2: The match unfolded under a heat dome that has persisted in Toronto for days, with the humidity making it feel like over 40 degrees Celsius at times. Portugal next faces Spain in Arlington, Texas, Monday. In other news, despite deep spending cuts under provincial supervision, several of Ontario's largest school boards are still forecasting significant deficits for the coming school year. The Toronto District School Board expects a $15 million shortfall, while the Toronto Catholic Board is projecting nearly $40 million in the red. Supervisors have identified millions in savings through staff reductions and other cost-cutting measures, but declining enrollment and lower revenues continue to strain finances. Critics argue the persistent deficits point to chronic underfunding rather than financial mismanagement, while the province maintains stronger fiscal oversight is needed. Health news. A measles outbreak in Quebec has risen to 27 cases, the majority of which are in the Quebec City area. Brenda Molina Navidad reports.
6: Health officials say the most recent case was reported on Sunday. They say 10 cases were reported last week in the Portneuf Regional County Municipality, west of the provincial capital. Exposure sites include a local emergency room at grocery stores and pharmacies. Measles is an extremely contagious disease and spreads through the air. Complications include ear infections, pneumonia, persistent diarrhea, especially in infants, loss of vision or hearing, permanent brain damage, and even death. Brenda Molina Navidad, The Canadian Press.
2: Well, the Greater Toronto Area continued to see higher home sales last month compared with a year ago, even as new listings slowed. With some 6,770 homes in the region changing hands in June, activity was up 9.4% year over year, while sales also rose 1.4% from May on a seasonally adjusted basis. The Toronto Regional Real Estate Board's Daniel Steinfeld says there was a marked improvement in activity in the second quarter after a slow start to the year. However, the board says the average selling price decreased 3.9% year over year to $1,058,658. On the global markets, Asian shares on the rise to end trading today. European stocks are mixed. The U.S. markets will be closed today, observing tomorrow's July 4th holiday. The Canadian dollar is trading at 70.6 cents U.S. In sports, at the World Cup yesterday, it was Spain over Austria 3-0, Switzerland took Algeria 2-0, while here in the city, an absolutely wild ride ended in a 2-1 victory for Portugal over Croatia. Today, Australia gets Egypt in Arlington, Texas, Argentina versus Cape Verde in Miami, and Colombia takes on Ghana in Kansas City. But all our eyes are on tomorrow, when Canada takes on Morocco in Round of 16 action. Match goes at 1 o'clock Eastern Time in Houston. CFL, the visiting Toronto Argonauts fell 58-36 to the Stampeders in Calgary. The Boatmen visit the Blue Bombers Friday next. At the Diamond, the Blue Jays are in Seattle tonight to open a 3-game series against the Mariners. First pitch just after 10 o'clock. Taking a look at your Classical FM weather forecast, an orange heat warning still in effect for your Friday, July 3rd, with a sun cloud mix, chance of showers, risk of a storm, a high of 32 degrees. Mostly cloudy with showers tonight, still with the risk of a storm, a low of 20, and tomorrow a sun cloud mix with a chance of showers, a high of 31. Currently it is 26 degrees Celsius in Toronto, feeling 33. It is 21 in Cobourg, feeling 24, and 22 in Collingwood, feeling more like 27. I'm Jeremy Logan. 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

was Gabriel Fauré's Le Pas Espagnol from the Dolly Suite, performed by the Academy of St. Martin in the Fields under the direction of Neville Mariner. It's a lively, dance-inspired finale, full of energy and charm and a delightful way to begin the 8 o'clock hour. Welcome to the third hour of Classical Mornings. I'm your host, Jean Stillwell. We're heading into the weekend, and at 8:30, it's time for the Arts Update. We'll have a look at a few events coming up in Toronto and Brampton, along with one opportunity for young opera singers that really caught my attention. But first, let's enjoy Beethoven's Piano Sonata No. 17, The Tempest, with Hélène Grimaud at the piano. And Hélène Grimaud is admired not only for her remarkable technical command, but also for the depth and imagination she brings to every performance. Her thoughtful, expressive approach makes her an especially compelling interpreter of Beethoven's music.

0: Beethoven's Piano Sonata number 17, The Tempest. Fabulous music. The Allegretto section from that, with Hélène Grimaud at the piano. It's 8:15 on Classical Mornings. I'm your host, Jean Stillwell. We're going to turn to Lisa now with traffic.
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2: The 401 eastbound collectors at Islington, we've got a collision blocking two left lanes in the express at Islington, a right lane also taken out. We've got delays now just before the 427 and busy eastbound on the 409 from Highway 27. Keep in mind, DBP southbound at Lawrence, eastbound Gardner past Islington, couple of stalled vehicles, both off right shoulders. Westbound QA past Bronte, issues still sitting in the HOV and Wilson closure west of Jane for a fire investigation. At Sunnybrook, you're the reason clinical trials are giving tens of thousands of people hope and why they'll transform care. Give today at yourthereason.ca. I'm Lisa Edwards with traffic on the new Classical FM.
0: It's 8:16 on Classical Mornings. I'm your host, Jean Stillwell. With us on the phone is Tom Mihalik in Positano, Italy, from Tom's Place. Tom, how are you?
3: Jean, I'm Tommaso. Tommaso.
0: All right.
3: The name really suits me. I love Tommaso. My wife and I, we came on the beach here in Positano.
0: Nice.
3: It's a long walk. You know, it's not really good for my knees, but I'm enjoying it.
0: Good.
3: And before I made this beautiful call to Toronto and to you, Jean, and to the great listeners, I told my wife, instead of having lunch, I'm going to buy the most expensive bottle water that you money can buy in the grocery store. And it was €4. It was a deal. I wanted to spend at least €5 so I could see how expensive the water is.
0: Sure, why not?
3: But it wasn't. They only had €4. It's great. It's fabulous to be here. And we're having a great fun. And I just like you to know, at night, when I put on those mace and trousers.
0: Oh, yes.
3: Those beautiful linen sport jackets that we carry in our store, which is truly fashion on top. I don't feel out of place. I feel some of the places I go, people feel out of place when they see me.
0: Aww.
3: We have fashion sense in Toronto. We understand fashion. We're a worldly city. And everybody loves and knows our football team. They know it by name. All the Italians are cheering for us because they're not in it. It's really wonderful to see that how much people love us. We were spending some time with some American couple, and I told them I took the fast train from Rome to Naples. It took me 1 hour and 5 minutes.
0: Wow.
3: It's a long distance, close to 400 kilometers.
0: Wow.
3: And we made it in 1 hour and 5 minutes.
0: Oh, my goodness.
3: They told me they would like to have one of those, and I said, I'm surprised that you don't have one of those already.
0: Yeah.
3: You know, as you got the greatest president, I thought the least he could have done is give you the fast train, but they're working on it. If you want fast alteration on your most beautiful suit that you buy at Tom's Place, we can do it. We're like the fast trains in Italy. We'll do it to your suit. Great job, great delivery, great service, and we'll do it on the best possible suit in the world for the least amount of money.
0: Ooh, that sounds great, Tom. Thanks so much. Fast alterations. Tom's wearing mason trousers while he's in Italy, and he always wears them at home, too, but he likes those nice suits, too. And don't forget the linen sports jackets at Tom's Place. Great deals, excellent prices. And what Tom was talking about, the fast alterations, Tom can do so much, more so than the next person. At Tom's Place, they are right on the money. They give you fantastic deals. They've got fantastic tailors, and they can do it for you right then and there. And Tom has even been known to deliver stuff himself. That is what I call service at Tom's Place. Get yourself down there. 190 Baldwin Street, deep in the heart of Kensington Market. Tom's Place, he's going to suit you.
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Beautiful music by Frédéric Chopin, the Prelude in D flat major, the Raindrop Prelude, with Raphael Blechatz at the piano. Interestingly enough, we're kind of looking out there the window and just seeing that the same thing could be happening. We have the Raindrop radio station right at the moment, looking out the window. Going to happen any second. I can feel it. Grace can too, right, Grace? Yep. Okay, I want to talk about the arts update now. We're just 1 week away from opening night at the Toronto Summer Music Festival. The festival begins on July 9th at 7:30 p.m. in Kerner Hall with music by Charpentier, performed by the wonderful ensemble Les Arts Florissants. Along with outstanding concerts, Toronto Summer Music has become known for its educational programs and for welcoming audiences of all ages.

We had an interview with them about a week or two ago, and boy, it was fascinating what they're doing and how much the Toronto Summer Music has evolved over the years. For tickets and the full festival schedule, go to torontosummermusic.com. And now in Brampton, The Rose is kicking off a busy July with patio concerts. What a great idea. Saturday night outdoor movies and the start of the 20th anniversary season. 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For the complete schedule and ticket information, visit tickets.brampton.ca. And before I go, one thing caught my attention. The Canadian Opera Company's Summer Opera Intensive concludes with a free public showcase on August 15th at 5 p.m. Now, this is a week-long program that brings together 10 advanced singers and two collaborative pianists for intensive coaching and professional development, giving these emerging artists an opportunity to refine their craft and perform for the public. Admission is free with advanced registration through the Canadian Opera Company website, and it's a wonderful chance to hear some exceptional young Canadian talent at the beginning of their careers. And that is the Arts Update for Friday. And now we're going to turn to music by Eric Satie, Gymnopédie No. 1, with Leona Boyd playing the guitar.

wonderful allegro opening movement from Mozart's Divertimento in B-flat major. Augustin Dumay was playing the violin, Jean Wang at the cello, and Maria Joao Pires was at the piano. I'm your host, Jean Stillwell. Before that, we had Arne Egan, Björgolf the Fiddler, with the Iceland Symphony Orchestra, and Bjarte Engeset was conducting. The New Classical FM is the official radio sponsor of Shaw Festival's 2026 exciting new season in beautiful Niagara-on-the-Lake. Don't miss world-class theater on three stages, including the comedy classic Funny Girl, Amadeus, a symphony of brilliance and betrayal, a legendary farce, One for the Pot, and more. For more information or to order tickets, go to shawfest.com. And now we're going to turn to music by Camille Saint-Saëns, Fossils from the Carnival of the Animals with the Festival Ensemble of the Festival of the Sound.

0: Wonderful music by Camille Saint-Saëns, The Fossils from Carnival of the Animals, with the Festival Ensemble of the Festival. It is 8:46 on Classical Mornings. I'm your host, Jean Stillwell. We've got Joseph Haydn coming up, the Cello Concerto No. 1 in C, the Allegro Molto section, with Hannah Chang, cellist, and the Dresden Staatskapelle, conducted by Giuseppe Sinopoli. But first, we're going to turn to Lisa with a traffic update.
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2: The 401 eastbound collectors at Islington, two left lanes are blocked with a crash. The express at Islington, a right lane also taken out. We've got these backups this morning from just before the 427 and eastbound on the 409 from Highway 27. DVP southbound at Lawrence, eastbound Gardner past Islington, couple of right shoulder issues cleared away. And the QE westbound past Bronte still on HOV lane collision. When the pressure's on, a good partner helps you stay on course. 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
3: 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This week, Heinrich Ignaz Franz Bieber. 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If you hadn't heard of him before this week, you won't forget him after. 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

0: Exciting music there by Joseph Haydn, the cello concerto number 1 in C major, with Hannah Chang, cellist, the Dresden Staatskapelle, and Giuseppe Sinopoli conducting. Now we're going to turn to Lisa with traffic, and Jeremy Logan has the 9 o'clock news.
1: The 401 eastbound collectors at Islington, a collision cleanup in 2 left lanes. We also have a little bit of good news. Looks like those express lanes at Islington, the right lane now available. Still going to find it heavy, though, from the 427 and busy off the 409 from the Highway 27 stretch. Westbound QE past Bronte and westbound QE at Walker's Line. A couple of earlier issues have cleared away. Fuel up this weekend. 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
2: Good morning. I'm Jeremy Logan with your 9 o'clock news on the New Classical FM. An orange heat warning still in effect for your Friday, July 3rd, with a sun cloud mix, good chance of showers, and definitely a storm, a high of 32 degrees. Right now, it's 27 degrees Celsius in Toronto, with the humidex value feeling more like 34. In the news, we begin abroad, as Iran is preparing for the days-long funeral of the late Supreme Leader Ayatollah Ali Khamenei. Banners across Tehran urged the public to rise up in support of the Islamic Republic after the devastating war that killed the 86-year-old cleric. Khamenei was killed back on February 28th, but the ongoing war with the United States and Israel had delayed services for several months. The country's theocracy hopes to see millions flood the streets of the capital beginning tomorrow, in scenes reminiscent to the burial of the late Supreme Leader Ayatollah Ruhollah Khomeini in 1989. That could provide a boost for its government, particularly as it tries to leverage its hold on the Strait of Hormuz in negotiations with the United States over a permanent end to the war. Amid this, back home, Prime Minister Mark Carney and Alberta Premier Danielle Smith are putting in motion a plan to bring Alberta's oil to the West Coast and beyond. Running from northeast of Edmonton to the southern BC coast and delivering more than 1 million barrels per day to tankers and then to Asian markets, the PM says a new proposed oil pipeline route makes the most sense. Speaking in BC yesterday, Carney says that is especially true since the line already exists and serves as the gateway to the world's fastest growing markets.
3: This is more than just an accord. It's also an approach that gives certainty to our businesses to build. Canada and Alberta will be equal partners in this project. As I said, meaningful ownership stakes available for Indigenous communities. We'll also benefit from Indigenous contracting and employment alongside funding to strengthen that capacity.
2: Premier Smith says the profits from this pipeline will generate billions in revenue over the coming decades for the provincial and federal governments, while also enriching Indigenous communities who choose to partner with them. Still out west, the Calgary Stampede kicks off this morning with an annual parade through downtown. The event, which runs until July 12th, attracts over 1 million people a year. The attendance last year was 1.4 million, but Joel Cowley, the Stampede's CEO, says it's hard to say how many when you consider things like the weather.
4: Well, unfortunately, we can't control that. And I often get asked, what's your attendance goal? I don't have an attendance goal. I never set an attendance goal because there are elements, particularly the weather, that are outside of our control. The broader economy is outside of our control. How will consumers react?
2: Cowley says the economic impact of Stampede is about $389 million a year. Here in the city, Toronto remains under an orange-level heat warning as a prolonged stretch of dangerous heat continues across the region. Temperatures are climbing into the mid-30s, with humidex values reaching the low 40s, creating an elevated risk of heat-related illness. Dave Phillips is Senior Climatologist Emeritus at Environment Canada. He told our own Jane Brown on Fight Back, it needs to be taken seriously.
5: This is not as healthy and comfortable. It is more like challenging and stressful and dangerous. And so we clearly think we're into a rather could be the most dangerous heat wave of the summer. We know it's the first one, Jane, and the first one is always the worst one.
2: City officials have activated heat relief measures, including cooling centers, extended pool hours, and water stations, while residents are being urged to stay hydrated, avoid strenuous outdoor activity during peak afternoon hours, and check on vulnerable neighbors. Forecasters say there's also a heightened risk of thunderstorms, but little immediate relief from the heat. On the global markets, Asian shares on the rise to end trading today. European stocks are mixed. The U.S. markets will be closed today, observing tomorrow's July 4th holiday. The Canadian dollar is trading at 70.5 cents U.S. Taking a look at your Classical FM weather forecast, an orange heat warning still in effect for your Friday, July 3rd, with a sun cloud mix, good chance of showers, and risk of a storm, a high of 32 degrees. Mostly cloudy with showers tonight, still risk of a storm, a low of 21. Tomorrow, a sun cloud mix with a chance of showers, the risk of a storm, a high of 31. Currently, it is 27 degrees Celsius in Toronto, feeling like 34. 21 in Cobourg, feeling like 24. And 22 degrees in Collingwood, feeling like 27. I'm Jeremy Logan. 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

0: And that was Edvard Grieg's Album Leaf from the Lyric Pieces, performed by Alisera Ott. Grieg composed 66 lyric pieces, published in 10 books over nearly 40 years of his life. Album Leaf is one of those intimate musical miniatures, simple, expressive, and beautifully crafted, reminding us that Grieg could say so much in just a few minutes. Welcome to the final hour of Classical Mornings on the new Classical FM. I'm your host, Jean Stillwell. Coming up at 9:20, our big piece is Giuseppe Verdi's Capriccio for bassoon and orchestra. But first, it's time to welcome our award-winning resident film critic, author, editor, and one of Canada's most respected voices on film and culture, Mark Glassman. Good morning, Mark.
1: Good morning, Jean. We've got a couple of interesting films today. I thought we'd just jump right into it.
0: Great.
1: The Invite is one that's actually been highly touted. You might have heard about it. It's directed by Olivia Wilde, and it's a kind of comic variation on Who's Afraid of Virginia Woolf, that kind of idea.
0: Right.
1: It's four people in a room. It was originally done as a play in Spanish called The People Upstairs, and it deals with the idea of inviting people upstairs down for dinner.
0: Okay.
1: In this case, the couple that's doing the invitation is Olivia Wilde's Angela, a former art student who's not very happy with her life, just continually decorating and redecorating her apartment, and her husband, played by Seth Rogen, Joe.
0: Oh, boy.
1: Was a head of an indie band, one wonderful player, apparently, had one hit single, and then seemed to just go astray. Mm-hmm. And now he's teaching music, and he's obviously not very happy. The couple upstairs, who are, shall we say, erotic and exotic, are Penelope Cruz's Pina.
0: Penelope
1: plays a therapist, the only one who actually is serious about her work. And Ed Norton, who plays a character called Hawk, although we later discovered that his real name isn't Hawk. He started off as a firefighter, and now he does. Have you ever heard of a technique called Rolfing?
0: Yes. Oh, boy. Yeah. Killer.
1: So he's a Rolfer.
0: Oh, man.
1: And really smarmy. Somebody who's absolutely sure about everything. Very West Coast. This is set in San Francisco, by the way.
0: Okay.
1: So he fits very nicely into that scenario.
0: Right.
1: So they're there for dinner, and Olivia Wilde is overly compensating, trying to make everybody happy. Seth Rogen is desperately unhappy, but of course continues to flirt with Penelope Cruz, which makes sense. And Ed Norton is being Ed Norton. He's wonderful in this film. He finally has a real role. He's such a great actor. Mm-hmm. And it's so rare for him to have an interesting part. In this case, the part is, well, as you can see, a rather conceited guy who thinks he's got the answers to everything. And certainly has a great girlfriend, but obviously the Penelope Cruz character. But you wonder whether there aren't hidden problems. And of course, what this is, like Virginia Woolf, is about uncovering those hidden problems. All four of them have difficulties in their lives. Yeah, they're sexy and kind of lovely to look at, but are they happy? No, of course not. And what's great about it is how funny it is. Cruz and Norton are great, but it's really the rapport between Olivia Wilde and Seth Rogen. Olivia Wilde was on Seth Rogen's hit TV show earlier this year. Mm-hmm. It was wonderful in that, the studio, you might have seen it.
0: No.
1: You didn't, but anyhow, it's great. and she they were wonderful together, and they're wonderful in this. They have a real rapport. They're very funny.
0: What a wonderful quartet, Mark.
1: Wonderful.
0: Yeah.
1: Absolutely. So I really recommend this highly. And you know what, Jean? This is the time of the year when it's all superhero movies, or a lot of them are.
0: Sure.
1: And this, I'm really saying to our audience, our classical audience, hey, here's a mature film, not Virginia Woolf, but at least in that terrain, something that's actually mature, sexy, and deals with psychological problems. It's funny and it's tragic. Go and see it.
0: Mm-hmm.
1: Go to a movie theater.
0: Yes.
1: And check this out. And by the way, the movie theater that it's in this week is the Cineplex Varsity downtown. And then after this week, assuming that people do respond, the idea is to have it open up more widely across the GTA in Cineplexes. So this is an encouragement. A film I really like, and a film that I encourage people to go and see this week, and who knows, in future weeks as well. The other film is Romeria, a very interesting little film by Hunde and Carlos Simon. This did very well in the European film festivals, and it's set in Spain, and it's really a story about the tragedy of AIDS, as AIDS actually existed in Spain back the turn of the century. And whereas AIDS was definitely something that was dealing with lesbians and gays predominantly in North America and dealt with that really difficult situation, in Spain it was actually about heterosexual heroin addicts. So a very different story. Mm-hmm. And in this case, we have a character who was more or less based on Carla Simón's real life character, and she discovers the truth about her family. How her mother and father died. It's a tragedy in a way, but actually it's also about reconciliation. Okay. It's about the older generation finally coming to terms with the fact that they lost their mother, their children, but they have their grandchildren. So it's a lovely film in its own way. You just have to understand the culture to kind of get what is actually happening in Almeria. It's opening, by the way, at TIFF Lightbox. So I recommend both, but obviously the invite is the one that I'm hoping that people will get a chance to really go out and tout it, and enjoy it. There are two terrific films.
0: Thank you very much, Mark.
1: In very different ways. Thank you.
0: Thanks so much. Our films this week, Romeria at the TIFF Lightbox and The Invite at the Cineplex Varsity and VIP. And Mark Glassman is our award-winning resident film critic. And you can hear him every Friday morning on Classical Mornings with his weekend film picks. You can also read his reviews at classicalfm.ca. Now, let's return to the music with J.S. Bach. Here's the fifth movement from his orchestral suite No. 4 in D major, performed by the Academy of Ancient Music under the direction of Richard Egarr.

0: Music by J.S. Bach, the Orchestral Suite No. 4 in D major. And it's with the Academy of Ancient Music, conducted by Richard Agar. It's 9:16 on Classical Mornings. I'm your host, Jean Stillwell. We've got some Handel coming up. The Lascia ch'io pianga, Let Me Weep, from the opera Rinaldo, with Maxine Islander playing the harp. And then after that, we've got the big piece. But first, we're going to turn to Lisa with traffic.
1: QAW Niagara bound past North Shore in Burlington. We've got a stalled vehicle sitting in the center lane. If it is your area, something to factor in. A couple of extra delays along that stretch of highway. Taking a look at the 401. Little bit of good news now. Eastbound collectors at Islington. A crash in two left lanes out of there. The express at Islington. Right lane available once again. Still going to find heavier delays though from the 427. Crash free now on the Don Valley and the Gardner Expressway. Patchy volume as you make your way into the downtown. Not too bad though. And again, taking a look at the QAW eastbound out of Mississauga, a couple of extra delays from Cawthra on toward the 427. 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Conditions in app. I'm Lisa Edwards with traffic on the new Classical FM.
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Charming music by George Friedrich Handel, Lascia ch'io pianga, Let Me Weep, from the opera Rinaldo, with Maxine Islander playing the harp. It's 9:24 on Classical Mornings. I'm your host, Jean Stillwell. The big piece is coming up at 9:20, and it is by Giuseppe Verdi, Capriccio for Bassoon and Orchestra, with Andrea Magnani, bassoonist, and the Orchestra Sinfonica de Milano. And it's a delightful rarity by Giuseppe Verdi. And although Verdi is celebrated as one of opera's greatest composers, he occasionally wrote instrumental music as well. And this Capriccio for bassoon and orchestra gives the bassoon a chance to step into the spotlight with music that's full of wit and lyricism and unmistakable Italian character. As I mentioned, the soloist is Andrea Magnani, joined by the Orchestra Sinfonica de Milano, Giuseppe Verdi, under the direction of Riccardo Chailly. And here it is.

Music by Giuseppe Verdi, that was our big piece this morning, the Capriccio for bassoon and orchestra, with Andrea Magnani playing the bassoon, the Orchestra Sinfonica di Milano, Giuseppe Verdi, with Riccardo Chailly conducting. The New Classical FM is the official radio sponsor of the Toronto Summer Music Festival 2026. It starts July 9th, I believe that's next Thursday, to August 1st at venues throughout Toronto. Experience renowned Canadian and international artists, musicians, and singers. For more information, go to torontosummermusic.com. And now we're going to hear to one of the greatest overtures of all time, Rossini's Barber of Seville Overture, with the Canadian Opera Company Orchestra and Richard Bradshaw conducting.

0: Fabulous, right? Rossini's Barber of Seville, the overture from that, with the Canadian Opera Company Orchestra and Richard Bradshaw conducting. And the Canadian Opera Orchestra is just one of the finest in the world, mark my words. Whenever you go to any opera house in the world, you do the comparative study and you'll know the answer. I'm just passionate about it. It is 9:43 on Classical Mornings. More great music is on the way. 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
2: The 401 westbound at Dixon Road, we've got a collision now blocking the left lane. We've also got new issues on the northbound 427 Express past Rathburn, a stalled vehicle in the left lane. A little bit of good news for drivers heading out toward Burlington, Niagara-bound QEW past North Shore, stalled vehicle and two left lanes removed. And keep in mind, Eglinton at Birchmount, problems to watch for. When the pressure's on, a good partner helps you stay on course. 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

0: Isn't that pretty? John Williams, Over the Moon, from the 1982 movie E.T., with Alexander Tarot at the piano, the St. Cecilia National Academy Orchestra, and Antonio Papano conducting. Before that, some fabulous Rachmaninoff, the cello sonata in G minor. We heard the final movement while Yuja Wang was at the piano. Amazing playing with Gauthier Capuçon, cellist. And that's it for me on Classical Mornings. I'm your host, Jean Stillwell. On behalf of Jeremy and me, I want to thank you for joining us on the program today. I'm back. Jeremy and I are back on Monday, Classical Mornings, from 6 to 10. My thanks to technical producer Grace Sackey. And Daniel Fnukovsky's up next with the Jukebox. And Jeremy Logan has the 10 o'clock news.
1: Good morning. I'm Jeremy Logan with your 10 o'clock news on the new Classical FM. An orange heat warning still in effect for your Friday, July 3rd, with a sun cloud mix, chance of showers, the risk of a storm, a high of 32 degrees. Right now, it is 27 degrees Celsius in Toronto, feeling more like 35 with the Humidex. In the news, and that's that. Toronto has hosted its final World Cup match of the tournament, and it was a doozy. The sounds of fans with drums and horns ahead of the game marching towards Toronto Stadium, just minutes away from us here at the Zoomerplex in Liberty Village. Superstar Cristiano Ronaldo scored on a penalty kick to help Portugal beat Croatia 2-1 to advance to the round of 16, much to the delight of Portugal fans.
2: Pressure was huge, Ronaldo pulled through, and he needed to come out when he needed to, and Gonçalo Ramos delivered.
1: Croatia thought it had evened it up late in the game, but video reviews squashed that hope, much to the chagrin of Croatian fans.
3: This is a very sad, sad time for Croatia. We clearly were the better team. We scored so many that didn't count.
4: We feel angry. That's the truth.
1: The match unfolded under a heat dome that has persisted in Toronto for days, with the humidity making it feel like over 40 degrees Celsius at times. Portugal next faces Spain in Arlington, Texas, Monday. Now to New York, where Taylor Swift and Travis Kelce have donated $26 million to charities this week ahead of their unconfirmed wedding tonight at Madison Square Garden.
5: It's me, hi, I'm the problem, it's me, at tea time, everybody agrees.
1: According to Swift's publicist, the donations were distributed among 20 local and national charities. The announcement did not mention Swift and Kelce's wedding, but a law enforcement official briefed on security plans said that the wedding would be held today with a smaller rehearsal dinner last night. Nine of the selected organizations are based in New York, ranging from Food Bank for NYC, City Harvest, to Musical Mentors, a nonprofit that connects music teachers with students in need. Despite the couple's silence on details, fans are excited to be a part of the atmosphere. The area around Madison Square is bustling with increased police presence and busy preparations. In international news, in India's southern state of Kerala, robotic elephants are replacing live ones in temple festivals. Rising concerns about elephant abuse and dangerous incidents have led to this change. Large male elephants have occupied an important place in sacred rituals and ceremonies in Kerala for centuries. Activists and conservationists are now pushing for mechanical elephants, while traditionalists and elephant owners say live elephants cannot be replaced because they represent the divine. The robotic elephants, crafted by Prasanth Prakashan, mimic the movements of real animals except for walking. Thus far, some 40 robots have been donated to temples around India. In business news, the Greater Toronto Area continued to see higher home sales last month compared with a year ago, even as new listings slowed. With some 6,770 homes in the region changing hands in June, activity was up 9.4% year-over-year, while sales also rose 1.4% from May on a seasonally adjusted basis. The Toronto Regional Real Estate Board's Daniel Steinfeld says there was a marked improvement in activity in the second quarter after a slow start to the year. However, the board says the average selling price decreased 3.9% year-over-year to $1,058,650. Taking a look at the opening market numbers, the U.S. markets are closed today ahead of tomorrow's 4th of July holiday. The TSX up 110 points to 34,966, while the Canadian dollar is trading at 70.5 cents U.S., and oil down 2 cents to 68.67 the barrel. Taking a look at your classical FM weather forecast, an orange heat warning still in effect for your Friday, July 3rd, with a sun cloud mix, the chance of showers, the risk of a storm, a high of 32 degrees. It'll be mostly cloudy with showers tonight, still with the risk of a storm, a low of 21. Tomorrow, a sun cloud mix with a chance of showers and, yeah, the risk of a storm, a high of 31. Currently, it is 27 degrees Celsius in Toronto with the Humidex value feeling more like 35. 22 in Cobourg, feeling 28, and 26 degrees in Collingwood, feeling like 35. 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

That's the ritual fire dance from the ballet El Amor Brujo, Love the Magician by Manuel de Falla, where a young woman dances around a fire to drive away the ghost of her former lover, Asturias Symphony Orchestra. And before that, The Entertainer, that one always puts a smile on my face. The music of Scott Joplin with John Williams on the guitar. I'm your host, Daniel Vnukovsky. Welcome to our Friday Jukebox. Let's get some requests into the system here. Call me with your favorite music. What's your prelude to the weekend? 416-963-5996. 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I already have my festival hat on. This is my final day. I take 2 weeks off then to run the Collingwood Music Festival up here. And we'll have some rhythms, some of those Andalusian flamenco rhythms also at our festival next Wednesday. Tamar is bringing quite a group, some incredible dancing and singing. So check it out. If you're planning a visit up here, I'd love to see you as well. 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Well, let's start with some Dvorak here. I have a request for the String Quartet number 3, some music he wrote after returning home from America, late 19th century. Here's the Takach Quartet.

0: The Takacs Quartet with the third movement of the String Quartet number 13 by Antonín Dvořák. And many people think, of course, of the New World Symphony when they think of Dvořák. But this is actually Dvořák coming home after all those years living abroad. And he wrote music very, very quickly. Friends even joked that melodies seemed to arrive faster than he could even write them down. Welcome to the Classical Jukebox, the request show for Friday. I'm your host, Daniel Vnukovsky, and we have a huge list of email requests to get through today. Red hot. I love the energy leading us into the weekend. All kinds of styles, moods, milestones, and musical memories of sorts. So enjoy the ride. Let's have Marc-André Amelin delight us with some piano coming up next, also some Mozart, and great, wonderful music for you to enjoy right here on the New Classical FM. Stay tuned. Remember to call the hotline for any of your requests, 416-963-5996.
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Marc-André Hamelin at the keys performing that dazzling showpiece by Sergei Rachmaninoff. The polka by originally a German composer, Franz Baer, but it's a melody that his father loved. He sang it himself at home, and he even believed for some time that his father wrote it, not knowing that the music is actually by a German salon composer. Imagine just discovering your family's favorite tune passed down through the generations had a composer attached all the time. All along. Well, welcome to the Request Show. We have more music you can smile along to. A great title song coming in from David in Toronto. That's for the 1955 Oscar-winning film Love is a Many Splendored Thing. One of those where you just know the melody, but chances are you may not realize the name. It's a Sammy Fain tune. So we'll program that for you, David, and also a little Mozart here coming in from Joy in Toronto today, Symphony No. 31. It has great Friday vibes. Here is the opening movement with Symphony Nova Scotia.

0: Another great tune by Sammy Fain, Love is a Many Splendor Thing. He's also the one who gave us Secret Love, I'll Be Seeing You When I Grow Too Old to Dream. There we have it. Beloved melody that warms your heart, Boston Pops and Arthur Fiedler directing, who essentially invented this idea of a modern crossover orchestra concert, filling up the symphony halls back in the day with film music, Broadway tunes, and light classics, long before that even became fashionable. Mozart Symphony No. 31, before that, the Paris Symphony, based on a sojourn the composer had there. He arrived 22 years of age, hoping to launch an international career, maybe get a job. But Paris audiences wanted everything louder, brighter, flashier. So he responded by writing one of his big orchestral works, bigger than anything he had written up to that point. And that's that music we heard, Symphony Nova Scotia. I'm your host, Daniel Vnukovsky. Welcome to the show. I have one for the bassoon up next. One of our listeners loves the bassoon, and well, maybe more than one. I think he'll also enjoy this one. In fact, he was named the French Mozart back in the day. The composer here lived around the same time. All right, more great music coming your way. Keep that dial on the New Classical FM and put in a request. The phone line is open for you. 416-963-5996. All right, the jukebox, classicalfm.ca.
1: I'm Alexa Petrenko, inviting you to join me this Sunday night at the Opera at 9. Just in time for Gustav Mahler's birthday on July 7th of 1860, I've got a recording for you of his immense 8th symphony with Yannick Nézet-Séguin leading the augmented Philadelphia Orchestra and hundreds of choral singers, including 8 operatic soloists. The Symphony of 1000 is about love ascending from the immediate to the eternal, and Mahler's belief in the human spirit, which he expresses through human voices by combining the hymn Veni Creator Spiritus with the closing scene of Goethe's Faust. That's Mahler's Symphony of 1000 this Sunday night at the Opera at 9, here at the New Classical FM. 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

0: François de Vienne, French Master's Bassoon Sonata Number 2. And I have to confess, back in college, we sometimes thought of the bassoon as kind of the orchestra's comedian. And that's because composers often give it that kind of gruff, bumbling character. Think of some cartoons as well. But in the right hands, it can sing with remarkable elegance. It can even race through those virtuosic passages, just like a cello. And sometimes even with a sense of humor when needed. And that was a perfect example of that. Danny Bond playing the bassoon. Beautiful interpretation there. Quite a feat of engineering. If you were to unroll all that tubing inside, it would stretch to nearly 2.5 meters, which is why it kind of folds back on itself. Fascinating instrument. Every time I hear it, I get more and more intrigued with its capabilities. Classical jukebox. Okay, let's not get carried away. We have a show to do here. A lot of emails coming in. Wow. I'll do my best to get everyone's request in, but we will find a place for you right in now. jukebox@classicalfm.ca. You can also call 416-963-5996. Here's a caller. Oh, look at that. It's an old friend. Cliff is back. Hey, welcome.
1: Daniel, how are you doing?
0: Oh, there we go. Here's an old friend. Cliff is back.
1: Good morning, Daniel.
0: Good morning. Another reason to smile for our Friday. How are you today?
1: Pretty good. A little hot, but pretty good. I got the AC going.
0: Good, good. Oh, yeah. Yeah, it's a little bit. A little hot, humid. It is midsummer. Yes.
1: Yeah, yeah.
0: Any special plans for your weekend?
1: No, sir. Just staying out of the heat.
0: Staying out of the trouble. Yes.
1: Yeah.
0: Good for you. Well, what can we play for you?
1: Okay, how about Ludovico Einaudi's? The piece is called Life, played by André Jabot and Lapietta, please.
0: That's the one. We have it. A tribute to life. You have it.
1: There you go. Thank you, Daniel.
0: Hey, all the best, Cliff. Always great to hear your voice. Have a great weekend.
1: Sure.
0: Cheers.
1: Okay, bye-bye.

0: Some bright trumpet sounds there for your Friday morning Vivaldi Concerto No. 2 for trumpet and oboe in D major Accademia Concerto Italiano. And before that, that heartfelt, affectionate aria from Puccini's Gianni Schicchi, O mio babbino caro, Adrian Piazzonka, our soprano with the Munich Radio Orchestra. I'm your host, Daniel Vnukovsky. Welcome to our second hour. Let's keep things bright in the key of D. Symphony No. 2 by Johannes Brahms up next. 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
4: 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I don't know why I waited so long. Thank you for holding my hand, answering my questions, and taking such good care of me. So what will your I've had it moment be? 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

Brahms Symphony No. 2 in the Bright Key of D Major, National Arts Center Orchestra, with a delightful, very charming third movement there. That came in from Claire today, that request for the National Arts Center Orchestra, distinctly Canadian voice there, and Alexander Shelley directing. Now, if Beethoven's symphonies sometimes feel like climbing a mountain, you know, by the time you get to the finale, that triumphant sound, that masterful build of tension right to the end, Brahms, especially the second symphony, it feels a little bit more like a perfect summer afternoon somewhere at the cottage. And that's exactly where Brahms wrote many of his symphonies. Well, not up here in cottage country, but beside Austrian lakes. And friends even noticed how cheerful he was when he was out there, away from the big cities and just enjoying the Austrian lakes and countryside. Classical Jukebox, welcome to the show. I have a request for some Bach now. He could create extraordinary emotion with very few notes. Here's a perfect example of that. Violin Concerto in A minor. We have the wonderful Ensemble Masque team. This comes in from George in Coburg, who loves this peaceful andante.

Songs Without Words, the music of Mendelssohn there, who believed the piano could sing just as expressively as the human voice. Igor Levit there with one of the minor key ones. Remarkable how every phrase just sounds like a natural speech. Just before that, Johann Sebastian Bach, the Andante from the Violin Concerto in A minor. Also, George, one of my favorites from the world of Bach. Nothing extreme there, nothing complicated, just the simplest sound creating that peace we need, especially.

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little masquerade scene there. That's Respighi, who loved to rescue music from centuries earlier. He discovered some of those Renaissance lute melodies on old manuscripts and dressed them in rich 20th century orchestral colors, as only he could do. Orchestre Symphonique de Laval, in performance, Elaine Trudel directing. Welcome to the Request Show. I'm your host, Daniel Vnukovsky. Here's a very beautiful work. Peter in Midland loves this work by Schubert, a solo piano work just under 6 minutes in length, which Schubert actually wrote in memory of a close friend who was leaving Vienna. And he captures some of that nostalgia, gratitude, kind of a quiet sadness all at once. But at the same time, it shows how much he respected his close circle of friends. He really treasured them. Allegretto in C minor. Here's Richard Good at the piano.

0: The music of Beethoven there, a serenade indeed, with the Lincoln Center Chamber Music Society. And just a reminder, Beethoven wasn't always storm clouds, heroic feats, and struggles. He could also write very elegant outdoor entertainment music, such as what we just heard there, almost like the 18th century equivalent of patio music you'd have running in the background while talking with a few friends. And before that, Schubert's Allegretto in C minor, deeply personal. Very wistful writing there by the composer, and beautiful performance, very poetically played by Richard Good at the piano. I'm your host, Daniel Vnukovsky. Welcome. We have some Charlie Chaplin coming your way for a nice cinematic touch to our program. It's the beautiful Terry theme that eventually became the song Eternally, recorded by countless singers. You'll recognize it right away. Next up, right here on the jukebox. And those phone lines are open for your requests, 416-963-5996. You can also write to jukebox at classicalfm.ca.
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0: Many people are always surprised to learn that Chaplin didn't only star, direct, and produce his own movies, but he composed much of the music, even though he couldn't read or write music. He would simply hum melodies to trained arrangers around him, and they would turn them into full scores. That was 1952 music right there, Limelight. But it wasn't even shown in Los Angeles until 1972. After it became eligible for the Academy Awards, Chaplin finally won his competitive Oscar for that very score. Little Tramp, oh, what a story. Lisa Batiashvili on the violin and the Rundfunk Symphony Orchestra of Berlin City Lights album. I'm your host, Daniel Vnukovsky, directing all these wonderful Friday requests. We have room for yours, jukebox at classicalfm.ca. Drop me a line there or call me now, 416-963-5996. Here's somebody ringing in. Good morning. Who do we have on the line?
1: Hi, Daniel. It's Bruce again out in Mississauga.
0: Hey, Bruce.
1: I just wanted to say hi and hope you're coping with the heat okay.
0: Yeah, it's not bad out here. A little bit more cloudy up in the Great White North. But yeah, 26, comfortable at the moment. But yeah, it can get humid. That's the thing.
1: We're getting fried down here in Mississauga.
0: Are you? Oh, okay.
1: I was wondering, Daniel, you were playing Dvorak. I hope you don't mind another request for Dvorak.
0: No.
1: How about the aria, the great aria from Rusalka?
0: Beautiful. Song to the Moon.
1: Yes, I couldn't think of it.
0: That one. Yeah.
1: You wouldn't happen to have the one with Renee Fleming, would you?
0: I believe we do. Yes, we have that one. Let me take a look. I know I featured it. Federica von Stade, Anna Netrebko, Lucia Pop. Getting warmer. Here we go. Got it. Yeah, it's
1: wonderful.
0: Hard to choose when you're dealing with the best here. On top of it, Renee Fleming sings this live with the Vienna Philharmonic.
1: Yeah, yes.
0: Can't get better than this. Yes, makes time stop.
1: Well, thank you, my friend. You stay cool.
0: You as well. Yes, find some shade there. Stay hydrated.
1: Yeah.
0: All the best, Bruce. Thanks for ringing in.
1: Thank you very much. Bye.
0: Take care.

0: Some music from sunny Spain, the central region of Spain, Castile region. That's like a musical postcard, broad landscapes, folk rhythms, and that unmistakable warmth of the Spanish guitar. Always welcome. That was the music of Toroba, the concerto, their opening movement with Vicente Coves on the guitar, Extremadura Symphony Orchestra alongside, and Rusalka, the song to the moon, that voice of nature, Renee Fleming, joined by the Vienna Philharmonic Orchestra, live recording their Prayer to the Moon. 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We're going to hang out with your Toronto Symphony Orchestra. 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

Gustavo Gimeno directing your Toronto Symphony Orchestra with the serenade from Stravinsky's Pulcinella, kind of Stravinsky's way of reimagining 18th century music, commedia dell'arte, with that wit and elegance, but bringing it to the 20th century. Love that recording there. Very transparent, playful, little wistful, and a kind of musical palate cleanser to start off the lunch hour, wouldn't you think? Welcome to the Request Show. I am your host, Daniel Vnukovsky. And if there's something you'd like to hear, call me now, 416-963-5996. Next up, we have a work based on a poem by Goethe. This was None But the Lonely Heart, originally a song for voice and piano. I have a beautiful, stirring violin version of this one, which captures some of that social isolation of composers in the 19th century, especially Tchaikovsky, who really understood loneliness. Maybe even more than other composers. Very intimate music comes from some of his deeply personal struggles that he often did not discuss publicly, but it does come across in his music. Here's Isaac Stern and the Columbia Symphony Orchestra. This is a beautiful request coming in from Margaret in Port Hope, who says the melody always reminds her of her late husband. Let's have a listen.

0: A very soulful performance there, and that is with Jacques Israelievich, which has a wonderful Canadian connection, longtime concertmaster of the Toronto Symphony Orchestra. He's inspired generations of young Canadian violinists, both through his performances and teaching. Also joined by John Greer at the piano, the Hebraic Song by Ephraim Zimbalist. Now, many people know Ephraim Zimbalist as one of the great 20th century violinists. But he was also an accomplished composer. That one really reflects those Jewish folk traditions. Just before that, None But the Lonely Heart, that soulful melody by Tchaikovsky, played by Isaac Stern and the Columbia Symphony Orchestra. I'm your host, Daniel Vnukovsky. We're nearing the very heart of our show here. Let's pull out some trumpet music. And this next one happens to be also one of the world's most requested wedding processionals. You'll recognize the tune right away. Trumpet Voluntary, up next on the New Classical FM.
1: What's up? Alien here. You know, from space. And, whoa, I'm loving people's reactions to the news that Lotto Max now has more chances to win, with 15 new prizes of $100,000 on the next draw. Wow. See? She also can't believe that the next jackpot is $15 million. But it's real. Believe it.
2: Alien!
1: Way ahead of you, buddy. Already bought my ticket.
3: 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Believe it. Lotto Max.
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7: 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They helped end mandatory retirement, enhanced the Canada Pension Plan, and fought for the new dental plan for seniors. Now we're protecting old age security, standing up against a home equity tax, and demanding better long-term care. Look, I'm just one

The Prince of Denmark's March, also known as the Trumpet Voluntary, with Stefan Bolok on the trumpet, Vincent Boucher on the organ, the music of Jeremiah Clark, marking the very heart of our show. And if you've attended several weddings, you've probably heard that piece more often than you realize. I love those too, especially they give it this ceremonial brilliance. Welcome to the Request Show. We're all about celebrating those milestones, those musical memories of your own. Let me know what's on your mind, 416-963-5996, or write to Jukebox at classicalfm.ca. It's your host, Daniel Vnukovsky. I have a request for one off the beaten path, and that is from Jason in Toronto, who heard Philip Glass live in recital, or his music live in recital, and would love to hear this, anything we have. The music can be repetitive, but when you listen really closely, those tiny little changes start to reshape the entire landscape. Here we have Víkingur Ólafsson. This is Etude number 2, which sounds a little bit like watching waves arrive on a beach. No two are identical. Let's have a listen.

0: Au fond du temple saint, the music of Georges Bizet, the famous Pearl Fishers duo there, one of opera's greatest friendship duets. Bizet wrote that when he was only in his mid-20s, long before Carmen would make him famous. But when you pair those two wonderful Canadian singers, you just hear the distinction of both the performance and the work. Michael Sade, Russell Braun, and the COC, led by Richard Bradshaw. Before that, Víkingur Ólafsson taking on Philip Glass, Etude number 2. A very, very unique sound world there. Hope you enjoyed that one. Jason, it's Daniel here with you. I have a very interesting work coming your way next. One of the earliest surviving shakonas. What's a shakone? I'll tell you next up. Stay tuned.
1: 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This week, Heinrich Ignaz Franz Bieber. He's one of the first names you bump into when you explore the world of music before Bach. A trailblazer in the early days of the violin, Bieber left behind a treasure trove of music rich with innovation, experimentation, and intensity. If you hadn't heard of him before this week, you won't forget him after. That's A Little Night Music, the perfect soundtrack to your evening, handpicked with expert care, weeknights from 7 to 11, right here on the new Classical FM.
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0: There's an interesting work that goes way back, early 17th century, by Juan Arañez, simply entitled Chacona. We hear that instrumental form in classical music quite a bit, chacón. But back all the way in the late 1500s, it was considered a wild, even scandalous street dance that arrived in Spain from the New World. Very provocative, very energetic, and some people wanted to have it banned. Over the centuries, composers kind of slowed it down and transformed it into something more noble sounding. Think of the Goldberg variations, a set of variations on a repeating bass line, or that monumental Bach chacón for solo violin, completely different character. So nice to get a feeling for the early chacón before it was transformed. That was the Pífaro Renaissance Band in performance by Arañez. I'm your host, Daniel Vnukovsky. Welcome. Some amazing song and dance coming up on our show. We're going to hear some Pretorius as well, a dance suite with the Los Angeles Guitar Quartet, David's Request, and some Schumann. But we have a caller. Let's see where it takes us. Good afternoon. Who do we have on the line?
1: Louise.
0: Louise, welcome.
1: Hi.
0: How's your day coming along?
1: I'm fine. How are you?
0: Good. Good. Enjoying all the variety of music today. Opera, symphonic.
1: Yes, and I'm going to change it up again.
0: Oh, good. We love that. Nothing like a Friday shakeup.
1: Yeah.
0: What can we play?
1: I was wondering if I could request the Malagueña by Ernesto Lueno.
0: Sure.
1: I'm probably not saying that right, but...
0: That's all right. Yeah, Cuban composer. You have the right vibe here. We have it. Yeah, that's the solo piano one, right? There's actually a four-hand version as well if you want to double up the fun today.
1: Oh, that one's perfect.
0: Let's do that one.
1: Okay.
0: True classic. Oh, you've got it.
1: Thank you. My father used to play this.
0: Really?
1: Yes.
0: Wow.
1: It was like the whole world would stand still when he did, so.
0: Ah.
1: Just loved it.
0: What a way to just add joy to the household. Beautiful. Yeah. Love that story.
1: Thank you.
0: Great, Louise.
1: Thank you very much.
0: Wonderful. Enjoy your weekend. Take care.
1: You too. Thank you. All right.

0: One of the great showpieces for the horn, the celebration of valves that were available to the composer. Finally, they were waiting and waiting for that new development, allowing the horn to play chromatic melodies. Robert Schumann's Allegro in A-flat, Louis-Philippe Marsolet on the horn, David Jalbert at the piano, and before that, the Los Angeles Guitar Quartet bouncing away at the Dance Suite by Michael Pretorius. Kind of reminds me of some of the village celebrations of the early 17th century, kind of the party music that would have been curated for those occasions. What is that? 400 years ago, Michael Pretorius, he had quite the ear for collecting music also back in the day. Also loved Luis's request there, Malagueña by Ernesto Lecuona, the Cuban composer, Rostel and Schaefer piano duo. All right, what a day. Terrific momentum leading us right to the finish line. Welcome to the 1 p.m. hour. If you have a special request, drop me a line, jukebox@classicalfm.ca. I'm your host, Daniel Vnukovsky. 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

We all know Papa Haydn, Franz Joseph Haydn, the inventor of the symphony, of many of the forms that are used still to this day. But the younger brother, Michael, was also hugely admired in his lifetime. Yet we don't hear so much of his music. Mozart actually thought very highly of him. He's even secretly finished a set of duets Michael had been commissioned to write when illness finally prevented him from completing them. That was a symphony in F, Johann Michael Haydn, the Rondo movement with the London Mozart Players, kicking off our 1 p.m. hour. Hope you're having a great afternoon out there. I am going to take you to the English countryside with this next request from Brenda in Uxbridge, who's planting some flowers this weekend just before the guests arrive, and would love something cheerful, something pastoral. And how about I play for you the happiest 3 minutes ever written? Here it is, Country Gardens by Percy Grainger.

0: The music of Beethoven, once again, string trio in D. And there we have only three instruments, but every musical line matters. Remarkable elegance in that performance as well, with Canadian violinist Mayumi Zeiler. That's also Richard Lester on the cello, Stephen Don on the viola, the charming minuet movement. And before that, Percy Grainger's Country Gardens with the Bournemouth Sinfonietta. I was smiling along. Good luck, Brenda, with your weekend plans. All right, let's cue up one of those great study pieces up next. This one is only for the Black Keys, and it's by Chopin. We have a terrific pianist coming your way. In fact, many great performers, instrumentalists, guitar. Angèle Dubois, of course, with some more musical minimalism and great symphonic sounds as well, leading us right to the finish line right here on the New Classical FM. I'm your host, Daniel Vnukovsky of the Classical Jukebox.
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8: 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I had three quotes in minutes and Jason came by that day. 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

One of the great virtuosic piano etudes by Chopin or study pieces, the entire right hand essentially plays black keys with the thumb occasionally dropping to the white keys, kind of an anchor, and the left hand just bounces along there, giving us a little foundation, a rhythmic foundation. Yunchan Lim at the piano, very dazzling. Classical Jukebox, welcome to the show. Nice note here coming in from Anthony in Vaughan. Hi, Daniel. I recently introduced my son to Mozart, and he is taking on guitar, classical guitar. Would love to inspire him with some nice music today. Wonderful, wonderful. Good luck on your son's journey. I absolutely admire the classical guitar. And here we have, I think this is a nice request. Mauro Giuliani's variations on that old theme, La Folia d'Espagne, which is a series of harmonies that were written by an anonymous composer way, way back centuries ago. And many composers have their unique spin on this theme. Here's Michael Kolk on the guitar.

0: An enchanting sound there. That's the music of Carl Maria von Weber's Oberon. The magical opening horn call there just immediately transports you into this fairy tale world. And Weber essentially helped invent that sound world that later inspired Wagner and even Hollywood film composers. That was his final opera. And he even traveled all the way to London to conduct the premiere. That was the Philharmonia Orchestra in performance, Nima Järvi directing, and a set of variations on a very old theme, La Folia d'Espagne. That's by Mauro Giuliani and Michael Kolk on the guitar there. Thank you, Anthony. Good luck with your son's journey on the classical guitar. Very, very inspiring. Keep us posted. Daniel here with you. Well, speaking of inspiring, a fairy tale landscape, I'm thinking, you know what? It's a good time to join Mark Wigmore as he hosts City Cruise's 11th annual Classical FM Cruise. That is Wednesday, September 2nd from 7 to 9:30 p.m. on a new luxury yacht, the Odyssey. The cruise leaves from Harbourfront at Queens Quay Terminal in downtown Toronto and includes a delicious all-you-can-eat buffet dinner, some Classical FM music as well, and all those breathtaking views of Toronto's iconic skyline. 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Let's throw in a little quiet, reflective minimalism. Next up, the music of A. Naudi. 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

0: I giorni or days, the music of Ludovico Einaudi, once again, Angel Dubois and La Pietà, another one from the world of musical minimalism there, where just a few notes can say so much. Welcome to the Classical Jukebox, the magic of the jukebox. Sometimes just one little request can make someone's day and put a smile on all of our faces. We have a few of those coming up, some clarinet virtuosity, and Fair Isle Jig. That'll be fun to kick off our next hour of the show. But here's somebody ringing in. Let's see where it takes us. Good afternoon. Who do we have on the line?
1: Hey, happy Friday, Daniel. This is Robin. How are you?
0: Hi, Robin. Happy Friday to you. Right back at you. How's your weekend planning?
1: Oh, well, in the city of Toronto, everyone's fried like a barbecue.
0: Oh, I know. I hear. Yes, yes. Well, stay cool out there. Stay hydrated. Yeah, what can we play for you today?
1: I was thinking the soundtrack from Lord of the Rings, the Evenstar.
0: Evenstar. Okay, sure. Yeah, are you a Lord of the Rings fan?
1: Oh, actually, I had a neighbor. He was a huge fan of Tolkien, and yeah.
0: Okay, yeah. Tribute to a great neighbor. Absolutely. Yeah, the Evenstar, that bright star appearing at dusk. Might even catch it if the clouds give us an opportunity today.
1: Yeah, it can just depart and maybe kind of cool off here.
0: All right. All the best. Hey, Robin, you take care. Thanks for this beautiful request.
1: All right. I appreciate it. And, I heard that you're going to be having a concert in the next 2 weeks.
0: Yeah, the Collingwood Music Festival. That's my other hat. We have our 240 artists coming throughout the next 2 weeks. Some free events by the Bay, world music, and classical, great choral ensembles, commissioned works, very, very exciting. So I'm gone for the next 2 weeks. Have wonderful Mike Duncan filling in, and I'm leaving the show in good hands.
1: That's wonderful, and I'm sure you're going to be putting on a good performance, you know, with your music caliber, so.
0: Thank you. Hey, that means a lot.
1: Great.
0: Appreciate it. Okay. Hey, take
1: All right.
0: care.
1: Thank you. All right, have a nice weekend. Bye.
0: Thank you. You too.
1: Okay, bye.

0: There's a great showpiece for the clarinet by Giampieri from the early 20th century Carnival of Venice Capriccio. Edward joined by the Munich Chamber Orchestra, Edward Brunner on the clarinet. And before that, Lucas de Barque, the French pianist with beautiful Gabriel Fauré, one of the wistful preludes there, number 3 in G minor. Also that haunting voice of Isabel Bayrick-Darien just soaring above those skies. Lord of the Rings, Two Towers, Even Star there, the music of Howard Shore. I'm your host, Daniel Vnukovsky. Hang on tight for another power-packed hour of music here with some charming Schubert coming your way, some Latin American vibes as well, but not without our first stop in the Emerald Isle, some jigs and traditional Irish flair. Stay tuned.
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That's the Fair Isle Jig, arranged for string quartet with the Danish string quartet. 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And that's the Danish string quartet, which actually grew up playing folk music together before they embarked on playing the great classical quartets. And you can hear that joy every time they play together. 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Classical Jukebox, Daniel with you here. 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We'll squeeze it in for you. You might be already heading towards cottage country or enjoying a little quiet section of your home or garden with some beautiful music. I have some more music to help you with open windows, winding roads. This is a beautiful Irish folk ballad, which goes back hundreds of years. Siobhan in Whitby is celebrating their Irish roots this weekend with plenty of great cuisine around the kitchen table, and would love to hear some Irish flair. So let's play this one, Jack Lateen, for you.

0: There's the music of an American composer who Liszt absolutely admired. Decades before Gershwin, Bernstein, he helped blend those European classical traditions with some of the rhythms that were dear to him, from the Caribbean, Latin America, even New Orleans. And there's a perfect example. We just heard the Pasquinade with Philip Martin at the piano. Before that, Jack Latine, a traditional Irish tune with a Nocte Temporis ensemble, taking us back to some folk music from the Emerald Isle from the 17th and 18th centuries. I'm your host, Daniel Vnukovsky. It really feels like a trip thousands of kilometers around the world. We're traveling by horse, train, steamship today. All this great music that you are requesting. And now I have something rare coming your way next up. A bittersweet work by a composer not found on too many concert programs today. An Italian composer by the name of Matthijs, sometimes Matteo, depending on what spelling you'll encounter. And sometimes less really is more. Because this next piece is very expressive, but it's only written for a violin and a lute. Don't miss it next up right here on the Classical Jukebox.
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Nicola Matthijs, or Matteo, born 1640, about 1640. We really don't know too much about this gentleman, but we do love that work. A melancholic aria, simply marked Adagio. And we heard Christina Prats Costa on the violin with Lucas Harris playing the lute. Very, very interesting piece. And audiences back in the day describe his playing as very, very expressive, which was not common in that era, in the 17th century. Welcome to the show. All right, let's see what Heather in Guelph has for us. She would love to hear the Danzi variations on La Ci Darem la Mano, having remembered the opera Don Giovanni by Mozart. A nice little spin on that tune here. Yes, it is an interesting virtuoso cello showpiece. Here's Maria Kleegel on the cello and Nina Tishman on the piano, with a set of variations on that aria.

0: One of the great string quartets ever written, Death and the Maiden by Schubert. The title actually comes from a song that Schubert wrote earlier about death gently comforting a frightened young woman. And that would eventually make its way into one of his final chamber works. That's the Scherzo movement we heard with the Lafayette String Quartet. Before that, Franz Donsi's variations on that popular aria from Don Giovanni by Mozart, Lacci darem la mano, Let Me Take You by the Hand. It's a seduction scene, literally. Caught red-handed. Don Giovanni right there. Wonderful showpiece there, however, for cello with Maria Kliegel and Nina Tishman. I'm your host, Daniel Vnukovsky. 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All right, we're headed to Paraguay. Up next, some more classical guitar for our classical guitar fans and more great little finales to wrap up our show. Stay tuned. 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
1: 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New music this week with Canadian classical pop crossover sensation Stefan Macchio. He's back, joined this time by saxophonist Branford Marcellus. And sisters Katia and Maria Lebec look back with a massive retrospective of their piano four-hand arrangements on the recording 55. And it's Cruise a Go-Go. The classical cruise is back September 2nd along the harbourfront in downtown Toronto, and we've just got a cabin or two left on our Echoes of Olympus Greek cruise beginning September 16th. 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

There's the frolicsome finale we've been waiting for from Benjamin Britten's Simple Symphony, English Chamber Orchestra alongside. There's nothing simple about the craftsmanship in that work. However, some of the music was music that Britten had written earlier in a musical scrapbook, literally as a child, and he would then reinvent them in, you know, as an adult, as a mature composer. It's incredible, the two worlds together there. And music that everyone can enjoy. Augustin Barrios, before that, an interesting work with David Russell on the guitar. Barrios really was one of the guitar's true legends. And there he gave us that Brazilian tango feeling with Machixa. Well, that's a wrap. How is that for a finale? What a week it's been. So many musical memories, milestones. We've shared some birthdays along the way. I'm your host, Daniel Vnukovsky, signing off, wishing you a terrific weekend, maybe even a frolicsome one, if that's what you're after. Make it fanciful, make it memorable, and keep that dial with the New Classical FM. We have some great music coming your way all throughout the weekend for you to enjoy. And next up, it is The Oasis with Mark Wigmore. Enjoy some new music added to our library and some artistic trendsetters, celebrities, latest classical releases, and the perfect soundtrack for your afternoon. We'll see you again soon. I'm off for the next 2 weeks doing my festival duties here at the Collingwood Music Festival. You can track what we're up to at collingwoodfestival.com. Over 250 musicians invited over 2 weeks now, including a youth academy, emerging stars, and choral. Iconic Canadian ensembles like the Elmer Eisler Singers also joining us. So check it out, collingwoodfestival.com. We'd love to see you here. In the meantime, I thank Mike Duncan, Patricia O'Callaghan for their wonderful work filling in for me while I'm away.

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Well, a man we will feature very shortly here on the program with a brand new recording, Canada's own James Ennis at the violin and Edward Laurel, the pianist with the music of Manuel de Falla, the Spanish composer. His Spanish dance number one from La Vida Breve, and originally part of an opera, and of course we get to hear it as a standalone piece in modern times. Getting us started here on a Friday. Welcome to the program. Welcome to the weekend. It's 96.3 in Toronto, the GTA, 102.9 in Collingwood, Southern Georgian Bay, and 103.1 in Cobourg, Eastern Ontario. Listening everywhere through the app and the website, classicalfm.ca. It is Mark Wigmore here, beating the heat, we hope. We'll get to a traffic update as we head into a kind of a mixed bag long weekend. And Fritz Kreisler's Caprice Viennese, Viennois. Nostalgic musical postcard to the musical capital of classical music. But we'll start with Beethoven here this afternoon. The Adagio for a Musical Clock, one of his more unusual commissions. Written for a mechanical clock fitted with a tiny organ. Very simple assignment, but gives us something interesting. And a wonderful recording here. Jean-Pierre Rampal at the flute, Marielle Nordman at the harp, getting us started on a Friday.

0: Just a Delight with Michael Rabin, the violinist in the Hollywood Bowl Orchestra. That is a fine, fine venue. Felix Slatkin conducting the music of Caprice Viennoise. And here on The Oasis, the new classical FM, the Adagio for a Musical Clock, literally a commission for Beethoven. And they said, we have this clock and there's a little piano involved. And so that's what he came up with. And my name is Mark Wigmore. Welcome to the weekend. In just moments for you, Bach's Suite in C minor. And a great Scottish guitarist, that would be Sean Sheba, remarkable young talent, and he's really worked the map. He's been all over contemporary sounds. He's played electric guitar, but we'll get to his wonderful Bach playing in just moments here. Right now, a check on the commute.
1: Happy Friday. Kicking things off, we've got some trouble in Milton. Eastbound on the 401 and the Express at James Snow Parkway, there's a crash blocking the right lane. East 407 at Keele, we've got the two right lanes blocked with a crash. Southbound Jane Street ramp to the eastbound 407 is closed, as well as north and south Keele ramps to the east 407. 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They're working in the left lane. In town, one crash getting cleaned up on Steeles Avenue at Morningside. 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

Sean Sheba, and in performance with Box Suite in C minor, BWV 997, the Gigue and Double. And he's become one of the more adventurous guitarists of his generation. A couple records ago, he was covered in makeup and some sort of a ballet outfit of some kind, playing electric guitar. But he's equally at home playing Renaissance music, contemporary sounds, Bach. And just a wonderful player. He recorded that in a beautiful old church, centuries-old church in Scotland. My name is Mark Wigmore, and you're with The Oasis here on the New Classical FM. Welcome to the weekend. Hope you're beating the heat and enjoyed your perhaps day off earlier in the week. Who knows how people are making their holiday plans this week with the strange placing of July 1st. 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

0: Papa Haydn, his Symphony Number 92. You would think that would be towards the end of his symphonic career, but no, he would still have 11 more to go. 92 in G, the Oxford Symphony, the fourth movement, Allegro, an iconic recording, Sir Simon Rattle leading the Berlin Philharmonic. Ahead of that, from, well, something entirely different, the Studio Orchestra playing the music of Koji Kondo and Brian Tyler giving Super Mario Brothers a rework, and we heard the piece Level Complete, and then the sequel arrived earlier this year, making endless amounts of money. People just love that series. And you're with the Oasis here on the New Classical FM. My name is Mark Wigmore. Welcome to the weekend, beating the heat with a great playlist. Handel's Trio Sonata in G major for you. Just elegant Baroque chamber music to cool you down here this afternoon as we take a check on the roads.
1: Minor hiccup on the westbound 401 and the collectors just past Yonge Street. There's a stalled vehicle that's blocking the left lane. 407 eastbound just past Keele. Two right lanes still blocked for crash cleanup. The north and south Keele ramps to these 407. They're closed as well. Getting around to in-town, just one trouble spot to be aware of. There's a crash getting cleaned up on Steeles Avenue at Morningside. 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I'm Lori Turcotte with traffic on the New Classical FM.
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Somehow both sophisticated yet effortless, it is Handel's Trio Sonata in G Major, Opus 5, number 4, featuring the Tafelmusik Baroque Soloist. So Toronto's very own ensemble there in performance with that lovely chamber music from the Baroque era. You're with the Oasis here on the New Classical FM. My name is Mark Wigmore here on a Friday. Welcome to the weekend. And we're starting to sell out already, if you can believe this. Join me as I'll host the 11th annual Classical FM Cruise. I would love you to join me for this. We always have such a great time. And it's with City Cruises. It's happening Wednesday, September 2nd. Getting started at 7 p.m. right in downtown Toronto. We come back to port by 9:30, and it's on the Odyssey Luxury Yacht. This is new for City Cruises. They bought it, and it is lovely. Beautiful upstairs deck overlooking that cityscape. We've got wonderful all-you-can-eat buffet dinner, delicious, and great music being piped all through the craft, and as well we'll have prizes. I'll be there, my fiance will be there, Christopher Randall, our promotions director, will be there. So I hope you can be as well. So you should really get your tickets now. Once again, September 2nd, that's a Wednesday evening, and you can call for tickets, 416-203-0178. You can head to the City Cruises website, that's citycruises.com. 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And if you can't remember that, you can just head to classicalfm.ca and pick them up right there. The Classical Cruise this year, Wednesday, September 2nd at 7 p.m., leaving from Harbourfront at Queens Quay Terminal.

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Just fantastic to begin our second hour. The legendary American violinist Joshua Bell with the Montreal Symphony Orchestra and Edouard Lalo's Symphonie Espagnole, the Rondo Allegro. Now, you might think in the title there, Symphonie Espagnole, what is that? Well, it's really a violin concerto in everything but name. And Lalo fills the work with Spanish-inspired rhythms, brilliant virtuosity, and a wonderful way to begin our second hour. You are with The Oasis here on the New Classical FM. Welcome to the weekend. We're into July. Summertime, summertime. My name is Mark Wigmore. You can always drop me a line. The email address, oasis@classicalfm.ca, and the text line, 416-507-9894. We'll get to a traffic update. The music of Edvard Grieg, his Baroque-inspired masterpiece, the Holberg Suite. But we'll start with the incredible French composer for film, Maurice Jarre, and his Lara's theme from the film Dr. Zhivago, an incredible collaboration with David Lean, the director over the years. An epic film, 3 Academy Awards. We get requests for it all the time. With a reminder, tomorrow between 5 and 6 o'clock, we go with a full hour of your favorite movie themes, video game scores, musical theater, and television anthems as well. We call it Pop Classics. Hope you can join me for that. Lara's theme and Dr. Zhivago on the New Classical FM.

0: Maurice Jarre, his Lara's theme from the film Dr. Zhivago, the multiple Oscar award winner, the epic from David Lean, and they would work together on Passage to India and, of course, Lawrence of Arabia. Fantastic music with the Cincinnati Pops Orchestra and Eric Kunzel conducting. You're with the Oasis here on the New Classical FM on a Friday. My name is Mark Wigmore. Thank you for joining us. In just moments, well, one of television's most distinctive and instantly recognizable recent scores, and it comes from a Chilean-Canadian, and The White Lotus is coming up for us very shortly. Lots more. We'll tell you about our various cruises we've got coming up and so on. It's great to be with you on a Friday. Hope you're able to beat the heat as we take a check on the commute.
1: We have a new set of problems on the go. Westbound on the 401 and the Express just past the 404 Don Valley. We got a crash block in the left lane. Cleanup still going on the eastbound 407 just past Keele. Two right lanes are blocked, including the Keele Street ramps to these 407. They are closed. Eastbound on the 403 at Eglinton, we got a crash block in the center lane. In-town troubles abound. We've got a collision on Danforth Avenue at Warden, Lawrence Avenue east of Markham Road, Steeles Avenue west of Weston Road, and a collision in Etobicoke on the Queensway east of Islington. You're the reason Sunnybrook targets tumors in real time and why a stroke is reversed in 10 minutes. Give today at yourthereason.ca. I'm Laurie Turcotte with traffic on the New Classical FM.
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of the Norwegian writer Ludvig Holberg. And although inspired by 18th century dance forms, its unmistakably romantic voice really does shine through every movement. And so kind of a clash of different classical styles there here on The Oasis, the new classical FM. My name is Mark Wigmore. Great to have you along on this Friday, and so much to celebrate musically. The new classical FM presenting Symphony in the City 2026, featuring the Toronto Concert Orchestra performing live concerts. That begins July 21st, later this month, through August 25th at the beautiful Palais Royal on Lake Ontario. In fact, we had the artistic directors on the program just yesterday talking about this. You can treat yourself to a VIP concert package, exclusive waterfront lounge, single tickets, the next concert, getting started with their big Elton John orchestral show, which is July 21st, and then Pandora's Piaf on July 28th. They get into opera and a wonderful repertoire getting into August. For concert information for the special 13th summer season, to book tickets, you can head to tcomusic.ca. Cristobal Tapia de Vere, do you know that name? He is Chilean, but he has lived in Montreal over the last year, so he's Canadian. And this is his Pineapple Suite and the main title theme from The White Lotus. And few television scores have made a bigger impact in recent years. He deliberately avoided the lush tropical cliches of a beautiful exotic location that you would see in The White Lotus. And instead he goes with this mysterious, hypnotic, slightly unsettling feel. And he's been rewarded for this score, absolutely beloved. It's been reworked, adapted. They've put it into disco bars. I mean, it's really something. And he's actually left the show, so we're not quite sure what they're going to do with the upcoming season. But let's listen to the incredible White Lotus.

0: It begins with a whisper and grows into one of the most exhilarating orchestral climaxes ever written, Maurice Ravel's Bolero, and almost entirely positioned on a single melody and an unchanging rhythm. There's a great video of the double bass player, and I think it was the Boston Symphony Orchestra, complaining about how boring it is for him. But an experiment in orchestration from Ravel. We heard André Rieu and his Johann Strauss Orchestra. Ahead of that, Aloha and the Pineapple Suite, the main theme from The White Lotus, from Chilean-Canadian Cristobal Tapia de Vir, who has left that show. And so season four, we're not quite sure how it's going to sound, but should be interesting, as that has been a very, very popular Emmy Award-winning program. My name is Mark Wigmore, and great to have you along as we're into a Friday, and we've got our Talk of the Town album coming up, our Oasis On Demand performance, beautiful romantic music, all to come on this Friday as we check the commute.
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2: Westbound on the 401 and the express at the 404 Don Valley. Two left lanes blocked with a crash. Further along in the express at Weston Road, there's a stall vehicle that's sitting in the right lane. Eastbound on the 407 past Keel, we got the two right lanes blocked for cleanup. North and south Keel ramps to these 407 off limits right now. Eastbound 403 just past Eglinton, there's a collision that's blocking the center lane. In town, trouble's getting cleaned up. Steeles Avenue just west of Weston Road, Lawrence Avenue east of Markham Road, and a crash on Danforth Avenue at Warden. When the pressure's on, a good partner helps you stay the course. 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

Well, the operetta Die Fledermaus becomes very, very popular. And so Johann Strauss looks to recreate that magic with a polka. And in performance there, the, let's just call them on hold, Kitchener-Waterloo Symphony, and conducted there by Raffi Arminian. And very much an enormous success, both the operetta and the polka there. And here on The Oasis, the New Classical FM. Great to have you along on this Friday. And let's get to our Talk of the Town album this week. We always get to a record that's creating a lot of buzz and certainly gaining attention. We play it for you every day. And for this one, titled 55, and it comes to us from Katia and Marielle Lebec. The sisters have been entertaining for more than 50 years, maybe thus the title. It's out on Deutsche Grammophon. And they are one of the most celebrated piano duos, great in classical and romantic repertoire, but contemporary, putting the spotlight on film repertoire and so on. And so this is really a package to show off that incredible career. They continue to redefine what a piano duo can be. In performance, our Talk of the Town album, 55, from Katia and Maria Lebec.

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1: And you are with the Oasis heading into the weekend. My name is Mark Wigmore. Thank you for joining us. Coming up after 5 o'clock, Fibiche's beautiful poem. And we'll get to Schubert's Sixth Symphony, Bach, Morricone. Lots to enjoy. Symphonic soundtracks. It's all around the corner with a great weekend soundtrack right now. A check on the commute.
2: Cleanup still on the go. Westbound on the 401 and the express at the 404 Don Valley. Two left lanes are blocked now. It's backed up all the way from McCowan. East 407 past Keele Street. Two right lanes closed for crash cleanup. The north and south Keele Street ramps to the east 407 closed as well. Eastbound on the 403 just past Eglinton. Center lane blocked with a crash. In town, trouble's getting cleaned up on Lawrence Avenue just east of Markham Road and new problems on Kingston Road at Eglinton. 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

The music of Czech composer Zdenko Fabiš. He's with us until the year 1900. His poem, Opus 46, Number 6, there's Camerata Bern in performance. Now, that was originally written for piano, but it becomes his signature work, richly romantic, and nice to hear it fully orchestrated. Welcome to the program, welcome to the weekend, and a Friday edition here on The Oasis, 96.3 in Toronto, the GTA, 102.9 in Collingwood, Southern Georgian Bay, and 103.1 in Cobourg. 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You can use that. My name is Mark Wigmore. Thank you for joining us. We'll get to the music of Bach and Respighi and our symphonic soundtracks tonight. Ennio Morricone, one of his later offerings, Once Upon a Time in the West. Traffic update for you very shortly. We'll start with Schubert and his Symphony No. 6, the Little Symphony in C major. He was only 21 when he wrote it, and he left us at a very early age as well. Never heard any of his symphonies performed during his lifetime. This has got a lot of youthful optimism within it. One of the great composers, the Chamber Orchestra of Europe, led by Claudio Abbado.

0: Gosh, you can certainly hear Papa Haydn's influence on the young Schubert there. Schubert loved Beethoven as well. You can hear those influences before, right through his Little Symphony, number 6, Claudio Abbado with the Chamber Orchestra of Europe. An unmistakable performance there, and just a wonderful melodic voice of young Schubert in his early years. The Oasis on the New Classical FM. My name is Mark Wigmore. On this Friday, great to have you along. We'll get to Bach choral music for you very shortly, orchestrated by Respighi, so into the 20th century, a meeting of two masters, really, and symphonic soundtracks tonight, Ennio Morricone in the spotlight and his Once Upon a Time in the West. My name is Mark Wigmore. Great to be with you as we head into, I guess, kind of a long weekend for some people. Maybe people have made it extended. Maybe you've done that. So if you're enjoying the cottage, listening to Classical FM, it's great to be with you. Let's check on the roads.
1: West 401 and the Express at the 404 Don Valley. Two left lanes blocked with a crash. There is a delay all the way from McCowan. Eastbound 401 at Brock Road. We now have a crash block in the right lane. Eastbound on the 403 just past Eglinton. Center lane is blocked with a crash. In-town troubles as well getting cleaned up on Lawrence Avenue just east of Markham Road. And new problems on Kingston Road at Eglinton. 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

Well, it's symphonic Bach, but that's actually choral music. His choral prelude, BWV 140, Gerard Schwartz leading the Seattle Symphony, and later orchestrated by Ottorino Respighi, so giving us a bit of a 20th century flair to the music of Bach. And you're with the Oasis here on the New Classical FM. My name is Mark Wigmore. So wonderful to be with you as we head into a summer weekend, our first July full weekend. Let's visit the screen right now. There's our theme when we hear it. Time for our regular feature here on the show, Symphonic Soundtracks, celebrating the world of scores and compositions made famous at the movies, through television and gaming. And don't forget, we do a full hour of this tomorrow between 5 and 6 o'clock. We call it Pop Classics. Lots of your requests and ideas. Boy, oh boy, I get so many notes about that show, so I hope you can join me on a Saturday. Our focus this evening, Ennio Morricone's

0: Paco Bell's Gigue in D, and there's Les Violons du Roi out of Montreal and Quebec City. They sort of interchange between those two wonderful cities in Quebec. Bernard Labadie there conducting from the Bon Bons recording. Just fantastic. Before that, Morricone's unforgettable theme from Once Upon a Time in the West, and proof that a film score can become every bit as enduring as the movie itself. Wrapping up another edition of Symphonic Soundtracks, and don't forget a full hour of film scores, TV themes, musical theater, and pop that crosses over. It's called Pop Classics with yours truly tomorrow between 5 and 6 o'clock. It's a great show to put on if you're making dinner or just enjoying family time. Hope you can join me tomorrow. In fact, I'm on between 3 and 6 o'clock getting started with the new Classical FM Top 20 Album Charts Countdown. We've got an update for you, and then Elgar's Serenade for Strings, one of the English composer's most heartfelt and personal creations. Right now, a check on the commute.
1: Problems still wreaking havoc on the westbound 401 and the express at the 404 Don Valley. Two left lanes remain blocked as backed up all the way from McCowan. Eastbound on the 401 at Brock Road, we got crash cleanup going on in the right lane. Trouble still on the eastbound 407 past Keele. Two right lanes are blocked. The Keele Street ramps to the east 407, they're closed. In town, we've got a crash getting cleaned up. Lawrence Avenue just east of Markham Road. Problems at Kingston Road in Eglinton and heads up in Brampton. Beauverdon Airport Road closed for a crash investigation. 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
2: 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Just in time for Gustav Mahler's birthday on July 7th of 1860, I've got a recording for you of his immense 8th symphony with Yannick Nézet-Séguin leading the augmented Philadelphia Orchestra and hundreds of choral singers, including 8 operatic soloists. The Symphony of 1000 is about love ascending from the immediate to the eternal, and Mahler's belief in the human spirit, which he expresses through human voices by combining the hymn Veni Creator Spiritus with the closing scene of Goethe's Faust. That's Mahler's Symphony of 1000 this Sunday night at the Opera at 9, here at the New Classical FM. 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

Wonderful music from the London Philharmonic Orchestra, led by Adrian Bolt, and the incredible Edward Elgar Serenade for Strings. And we heard the second movement, Larghetto, here on The Oasis, the new classical FM. Welcome to the weekend. My name is Mark Wigmore, and we've enjoyed playing a new recording for you all week long. And it comes to us from a friend of the show. He's been here numerous times. His name is Stefan Macchio. Raised in the Niagara region and goes to school at Western University in London, Ontario, and then plays here in Toronto quite a bit. In fact, that's kind of what the new record is all about. I'll talk about that in a moment, but makes his way to Los Angeles, starts working with some really big names there. We're talking about Miley Cyrus, Andrea Bocelli, Celine Dion, The Weeknd, has huge success as a writer, Grammy award-winning, and so on. And then about a decade ago, he goes back to the piano, makes these really introspective recordings, just him and the piano recording in the south of France. And this time around, he wanted to pay tribute to his early days, where he would work at hotel lounges playing music for the people enjoying a cocktail. And he would note how what he played would really affect the mood of the space. And so the new record is titled Scenes from a Velvet Room, and it's a new recording on the new Classical FM.

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1: And you're with The Oasis, heading into our fourth and final hour. Welcome to the weekend. Welcome to July. My name is Mark Wigmore. Great to be with you. The Tabernacle Choir joins Bryn Terfel, the baritone, for an American classic, Shenandoah. And then our Oasis On Demand performance tonight, Maurice Jarre and his Lawrence of Arabia. That's to come as we take a check on the roads.
2: We've got some trouble on the West 41 Express at Kennedy. Stall vehicle block in the center lane. Eastbound on the 41 at Brock Road. Right lane is blocked with a crash. Northbound on the 410 at Clark, we've got a collision. Left lane currently taken out in Brampton, Beauvert, and Airport Road. That's closed for a crash investigation. We've got a collision getting cleaned up on Kingston Road at Eglinton. When the pressure's on, a good partner helps you stay the course. 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I'm Lori Turcotte with traffic on the New Classical FM.
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The traditional American folk piece Shenandoah, featuring Bryn Terfel, the Welsh baritone, and the Tabernacle Choir, and getting us started in our fourth and final hour here on the New Classical FM. My name is Mark Wigmore. You are with The Oasis in Toronto, Cobourg, and Collingwood, throughout southern Ontario, western New York, and around the world at classicalfm.ca through the app. Welcome to the program, and welcome to the weekend, beating the heat with a lovely soundtrack here this evening. We'll get to a traffic update for you very shortly. John Philip Sousa and our beautiful moment tonight as we celebrate Leona Boyd, Canada's first lady of the guitar. But it's time for Oasis On Demand, brought to you by Jiffy On Demand. 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And Oasis On Demand this time, it's Maurice Jarre, the legendary French film composer, and his Lawrence of Arabia Overture, one of the defining scores of cinema. And Maurice Jarre's music captures the vastness of the desert, the complexity of Lawrence's book, creating one of the greatest film epics ever made. An incredible collaboration with David Lean over the years. We get requests for this one all the time. Let's celebrate Lawrence of Arabia and our Oasis On Demand performance.

0: Jean-Philippe Sousa and his La Reine de la Mer waltzes with Eric Kunzel and the Cincinnati Pops. And Sousa, forever linked with patriotic marches, he also composed operettas and suites and dances and more than a dozen waltzes. So we expanded into that repertoire right there. And getting started with our Oasis On Demand performance, and just because tonight, Lawrence of Arabia, the music of Maurice Jarre, and going back to that legendary piece of cinema and one of the great all-time scores. Oasis On Demand, brought to you by Jiffy On Demand. 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Be sure to use the promo code CLASSICAL for $25 off your first job. Now, people ask me all the time, they say, what's happening to your house, Mark? It sounds like you're a total Jiffy On Demand addict, and I am. And specifically this year, because I'm starting to look ahead and thinking, okay, maybe it's time to sell and move on to a new part of my life. And so you look at your home with new eyes and you say, okay, I'm used to that faucet not really working. I'm not used to that electric outlet not really working. But I think if I'm going to sell, buyers might be interested in having a home that works all around. And so that is so great to have the pros on Jiffy. Whatever I happen to see around the house right now, an appliance, maybe a seasonal job like taking care of a barbecue or getting something completely fixed like a window or a porch or a roof. Well, there's a pro on Jiffy for that. You just put in a little information. They get back to you right away. You put together a time. If you need to get a couple of different estimates, they'll work that way as well. And in no time, you're going to have that job off your list. And I know it's been a lifesaver for me as I'm starting to put together that list for selling a home. And so you can do the same. Have a look at all the different options. 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Download the app and put in that information. By the way, if you put in the word classical as you are finishing up putting in all that information at the promo code space, put in the word classical and you get $25 off your first job. Jiffy, the number one home maintenance app in Canada. Our beautiful moment tonight with Leona Boyd, and we'll get started with Verdi, his Chorus of the Hebrew Slaves. Lovely on this Friday as we check the commute.
1: We have a few new problems on the 401 West 41 Express at Kennedy. There's a stalled vehicle in the center lane. Not far beyond that in the Express at Victoria Park, two center lanes are blocked with a crash. Eastbound on the 401 in the Express at White's Road, we got a collision in the left lane. Then at Brock Road, crash in the right lane. Heads up in Mississauga, southbound on the 410 at Courtney Park Drive. Watch out, stalled vehicle, that's blocking the right lane. 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I'm Lori Turcotte with traffic on the new Classical FM.
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There's your Canadian opera company, chorus and orchestra, in performance with the music of Verdi, the chorus of the Hebrew slaves from Nabucco, which I happened to see a couple seasons ago, if I remember correctly. 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My name is Mark Wigmore. You're with The Oasis here on the new Classical FM. As we get into our beautiful moment tonight, usually by request, as we wrap up our week, your busy day, it's nice to get to your ideas. You can always drop me a line. It's Mark Wigmore, and the email, oasis@classicalfm.ca. Now, we get so many requests for Leona Boyd, Canada's First Lady of the Guitar, recent addition to Canada's Walk of Fame, Juno Award winner, celebrated Order of Canada, that we just thought we'd play some of her music tonight. And this would be the Madrilenia, featuring this great performance. And our beautiful moment tonight, Leona Boyd.

0: Isn't that lovely? The music of Georg Friedrich Handel, his Harp Concerto in B-flat with the Andante Allegro. Julian Bream, the legendary guitarist there. I have one of his albums on my office wall right here at the Zoomerplex. Fantastic, with the Monteverdi Orchestra and John Elliott Gardner conducting. And although that was written for harp, you can hear how well that translates. Beautiful on guitar. And speaking of which, we had Leona Boyd in performance and part of our beautiful moment tonight, and a wonderful reminder of just how fantastic that career has been. On a Friday, my name is Mark Whitmore. Great to be with you. And heading into the weekend, Mendelssohn's Italian Symphony, opening movement for you very shortly, inspired by sunshine and travel. And that certainly speaks to this time of year. As we look at the roads,
1: we have a bit of a messy ending for the Friday drive. We still have trouble on the West 401 and the Express past Victoria Park. Three right lanes now blocked for crash cleanup. Eastbound 401 and the Express at White's Road, we still have a collision in the left lane. 407 eastbound just past Keele, two right lanes still blocked for crash cleanup. Southbound on the 410 at Courtney Park, watch out for a stalled vehicle, that's blocking the right lane. Northbound 427 at Derry Road, there's a stall that's sitting in the HOV lane. In-town troubles as well, Danforth Avenue just west of Coxwell. 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I'm Lori Turcotte with traffic on the New Classical FM.
2: 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This week, Heinrich Ignaz Franz Bieber. 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A trailblazer in the early days of the violin, Bieber left behind a treasure trove of music rich with innovation, experimentation, and intensity. If you hadn't heard of him before this week, you won't forget him after. 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

0: For Mendelssohn, he was inspired by the supreme joy of living. And that was the idea behind his Symphony No. 4, the Italian Symphony, traveling through Europe, the sunshine, the warmth, the amazement around discovering new locations and new cultures. And how exciting, as we're into that time of year right now. The first movement there, Canadian Yannick Nezet-Séguin leading the Chamber Orchestra of Europe and his long affiliation with that ensemble. My name is Mark Wigmore. Thank you for visiting the Oasis today. Have a great weekend. We're back tomorrow for the new Classical FM Top 20 Classical Album Charts Countdown. That begins at 3. And then Pop Classics from 5 to 6 o'clock with your great and favorite film and television scores and beyond. Kathleen Cacioca standing by with a little night music and Marilyn Lightstone tonight at 11. Thanks to our technical producer, Faz Kazi. My name is Mark Wigmore. Have a great weekend.
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Daniel Barenboim and friends from his album Mi Buenos Aires Querido, Tangos Among Friends, Don Agustin Bardi by Horacio Salgan. Good evening and welcome to A Little Night Music. I'm Kathleen Kajioka, very happy to join you on this Friday evening, ready to ring in the weekend with a great lineup of music. We're going to take in some Mozart tonight, some Beethoven, some Florence Price. We've got Ernest Bloch, Rimsky-Korsakov, and of course, our composer of the week, heading back to the 17th century, and a fantastic composer who was well worth reviving, one Heinrich Ignaz Franz von Bieber. Our journey with him continues and concludes just after 8 o'clock. Right now, we head to Mexico and the music of Ricardo Castro. This is the Vals Capricho, played by Joel Fann.

0: James Somerville on horn with the Vancouver Radio Orchestra. That was the Rondo from the Horn Concerto No. 4 by Mozart. Before that, Joel Fan and the Northwest Sinfonietta with the Vals Caprijo Opus 1 by Mexican composer Ricardo Castro. You're listening to A Little Night Music. I'm Kathleen Cagioca. We've just gotten started. Coming up, a quirky little number for piano by Florence Price.
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2: What's up? 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

Marta Argerich, Misha Majsky, Julian Rocklin together in the music of Beethoven. That was the opening movement from his piano trio in D, known as The Ghost, more technically known as his Opus 70, number one. Well, many opi on display in just a week's time. Toronto Outdoor Art Fair hits Nathan Phillips Square. That is July 10th through 12th. And your chance to explore and perhaps pick up some brand new art. Over 400 artists will be showing their work. There'll also be exciting free activities all weekend long. You can find out more about it at toaf.ca. This well-loved annual tradition celebrating 65th anniversary. And if you're serious about picking up some art, you should definitely head to our website, classicalfm.ca, and enter to win a $100 gift certificate towards some art at the show. Again, that's at classicalfm.ca. Just click on the concerts page. We've got Florence Price next, a little piece for piano, quite whimsical, called Tropical Noon.

0: James Sedaris leads the New Zealand Symphony in the Dance, the opening movement from Trois Poèmes Juifs, Three Jewish Poems by Ernest Bloch, and that followed Tropical Noon from Florence Price's Dances in the Canebrakes for piano that was played by Althea Waits. You are listening to A Little Night Music. Coming up, some busy buzzing Rimsky-Korsakov and the tempting siren call as symphonically imagined by Claude Debussy.
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Olga Kern with Rimsky-Korsakov's Flight of the Bumblebee, as arranged for solo piano by none other than Sergei Rachmaninoff. Lots more to come tonight on A Little Night Music, including our composer of the week. We're getting to know Heinrich Ignaz Franz von Bieber, one of the legends of the early Baroque, and that's coming up just after 8 o'clock. Right now, Claude Debussy, taking visual art as his inspiration in his three nocturnes for orchestra, paintings by Whistler. And this is one of them. It is called Sirens.

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Fans of the film Love Actually will recognize that one, the Glasgow Love theme by Craig Armstrong, who played piano on that recording. Before that, the Montreal Symphony Orchestra and Chorus with Sirens from the Three Nocturnes by Claude Debussy, the allure of those voices in the sea. You are listening to A Little Night Music. I'm Kathleen Kajioka, and it is now time for the allure of our Composer of the Week. Every week I throw the spotlight on a different composer, and at around about this time, just after 8 o'clock, we have a listen to some of their music. I tell you about their lives, and we get to know them just a little bit better. This week, we've been getting to know 17th century violinist and composer Heinrich Ignaz Franz von Bieber. Now, his life was, in a sense, the dream of upward mobility, characteristic of the New World, except that this was 17th century Europe. Born into the servant class, Bieber's talent and accomplishments, as well as some savvy decisions, saw him rise to knighthood and then ultimately to Lord High Steward. He earned a handsome salary along with his title in the employ of the Archbishop of Salzburg, which included free board, food, wine, and firewood. From valet violinist to Kapellmeister, with 75 to 80 excellent singers and instrumentalists at his disposal, he was one of the most highly honored violin virtuosos of his time anywhere. And while we have no records of any concert tours, the incredible repertoire that he left behind reached every corner of the Prussian kingdom, as well as France and Italy. Bieber died in 1704, at the age of 60, and was buried in Salzburg. Now, there's no question that his is a critical moment in the evolution of music in the German-speaking world, and his importance to violin music is incalculable. Now, tonight, we're going to end with the violin, with bookends from his most famous collection of violin sonatas, the 15 Rosary or Mystery Sonatas. Now, in the manuscript, each sonata has at the top an engraving depicting one of the 15 mysteries of the Rosary. We're going to hear the very first to start with, the Annunciation. Now, this is a musical depiction of the angel Gabriel descending from heaven to inform the Virgin Mary that she will give birth to the Son of God. From the rapid flurries at the beginning to the dance in the middle and the free and wild ending, it's like the great paintings of the era showing the rush of angels and the astonishment of Mary at this profound sacred news.